Capaldi, fresh from his weekend at British Summertime in Hyde Park last weekend. I'll play there for you if you were there. Someone you loved on Magic Radio, and it was Shakira, who of course is going to be making an appearance at the halftime show at the World Cup final next weekend, next Sunday. Justin Bieber, Madonna and BTS also making an appearance. We got used to the hydration breaks. Now it's a halftime show. We just need the kiss cam.

Epic Michael Jackson, Man in the Mirror on Magic Radio through the night. It's Paul with you. Good to be here playing the best variety from the 80s to now. And if you're still in the mood for some girl band summer, we've got loads of shows and playlists in our radio app for you to enjoy. You can catch up with Mel C's perfect playlist from last Friday or our special show hosted by Nikki Chapman, which celebrated 3 decades of the Spice Girls. 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

0: Lionel Richie running with the night on Magic Radio. It's Paul Hayes. How are you doing? The best variety from the 80s to now through the night to keep you going if you're working through the night, if you're up late getting stuff done. And your Magic Radio breakfast show is back later this morning. They're going to be holding your hand in the lead up to England's big match, of course, against Argentina. Harriet's psychic cat Simba is going to reveal to the nation his prediction. So far, he's got a 100% hit rate. He's done pretty well. He has just done one match, but that's 100%, so all good. And Harry has a rousing speech he wants to give to the England team. He's got no access to the England team, so he's going to give it to us instead. So the Magic Radio Breakfast Show later with Harriet Scott and Harry Judd. They're back from six. I've got Pretenders coming up, really beautiful love song, and Jamelia and Billy Ocean all to come next. Magic
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0: Morning, we're into the early hours of Wednesday, 15th of July. It's Paul Hayes playing at the best variety from the 80s to now, right through the night. We're halfway through the week. Another hot one, of course. That heat wave continues all this week. And we're getting towards the end of term now as well. Kids breaking up from school, ready for the summer holidays. 6 or 7 weeks of the summer stretching out ahead. So hopefully some good plans for that. I've got some Westlife coming up soon. Whitney Houston and Benson Boone all to come in the next 20 minutes. Stay close. Magic
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11: Jaffa cakes are cakes, but some people still don't get it. 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
1: Benson Boone, Beautiful Things on Magic Radio. Welcome along. It's Paul Hayes playing the best variety from the 80s to now. As we get into Wednesday, the Buxton International Festival continues this week. There's jazz and opera, lots of music and events. The Edinburgh Jazz and Blues Festival still on until the weekend as well. And at the Open Championship at Royal Birkdale. And there's the Great Yorkshire Show near Harrogate as well, which continues today. And of course,

The amazing Beyonce, Crazy in Love on Magic Radio with Paul Hayes and at the best variety from the 80s to now. It's good to be with you. If, by the way, you want a soundtrack that is just perfect to accompany the sunshine, then have a listen to our sister station, Magic Soul. Turning up the summer songs for the next few weeks, it's Lamar every lunchtime with his daily playlist, and you'll hear loads of classic soul from the likes of Aretha and Stevie, up to newer tracks from Bruno Mars and Beyonce. 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

0: Kylie, Better the Devil You Know on Magic Radio with the best variety from the 80s to now. Heading towards the end of term. It does have a bit of an end of term kind of vibe to it, I think, this week, doesn't it? And you must be quite relieved if you're a teacher or, you know, somebody who is with all the year productions going on and parents' evenings and awards nights and having to do the reports and summer fairs and all kinds of stuff. So if you're a teacher, getting ready for that well-earned break coming up. So Kenny Rogers and Dolly Parton on the way, Islands in the Stream, great duet, Hozier and Cardigans all to come next. Magic
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0: Harriet Scott and Harry Judd back on the Magic Radio Breakfast Show to get into Wednesday later from 6 o'clock. Stick around with us on Magic Radio, and it's an hour non-stop of the best variety from the 80s to now, coming up with some George Ezra and Elton John, and of course Madonna, who is going to be appearing at the halftime show. I keep wanting to say Super Bowl whenever I say that. Halftime show for the World Cup final. Of course, we have one, and Madonna's going to be there. BTS, Justin Bieber, all looking good. Next weekend, some Madonna on the way on Magic Radio.
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1: 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It's Paul Hayes. It's Wednesday, 15th of July today. And if you're still in the mood for some girl band summer, by the way, we've got loads of shows and playlists to go and check out in our Rayo app. You can catch up with Mel C's perfect playlist from Friday night or our special show hosted by Nikki Chapman, which celebrated three decades of the Spice Girls. 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

Alanis Morissette, Ironic on Magic Radio. Welcome along, Early Breakfast Show. It's Wednesday. I'm Paul Hayes, 15th of July today. The Buxton International Festival continues. Loads of jazz and opera and music and events. And Edinburgh Jazz and Blues Festival is on until Sunday. The Open Championship continues at Royal Birkdale today and at the Great Yorkshire Show near Harrogate. 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And of course, a big one in the World Cup later, semi-final, England and Argentina tonight at 8:00.

0: think it's definitely one of the most beautiful Mariah Carey songs. Anytime you need a friend on Magic Radio, welcome along. It's Paul Hayes. I don't know if you've got kids at nursery who are going to be heading up to bigger school, you know, primary school in September. My three-year-old went to his nursery graduation yesterday. They have a graduation. He had the proper hat on and everything, and a bit of a party to celebrate. So I didn't realise they did that now, but yeah, nursery graduation yesterday. So he's heading up to primary school, and then we've got the other one who's 11. He's going to be heading up to secondary school. So it's quite a bit to sort over the next couple of months. Maybe you're in the same kind of boat, trying to get some uniform bits sorted and trying to figure out what it is you need for September. Some Fleetwood Mac coming up soon. Little Lies. I've got Jessie J, which is going to be good. Domino and TLC's I'm Pretty, all to come before 5.
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0: Lovely to be with you as we get into Wednesday morning. Maybe you're still going on a night shift, or maybe you've just woken up, alarm gone off. Good to be with you. It's Paul Hayes playing the best variety from the 80s to now. Early breakfast show on Magic Radio. And it's Harriet and Harry on the Magic Radio breakfast show later from 6. They're going to be holding your hands in the lead up to England's big match against Argentina. And Harry apparently has a rousing speech he wants to give to the England team, but he's got no access to the England team, so he's going to give it to you instead. But I'm sure it's all going to get us fired up and ready for later. Harriet Scott and Harry here from 6 on the Magic Radio breakfast show. I've got Eric Carmen coming up, some Adele and Sugar Babes, all in the next 20 minutes. Magic
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1: 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Or barely awake. Paddle to the metal. Oh, man. I should do this for a living.
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Sugar Babes, About You Now on Magic Radio Morning. It's Paul Hayes, early breakfast show with Annie Lennox, Adele and Eric Carmen, Hungry Eyes from Dirty Dancing. Of course, the 80s had loads of brilliant films all about dance and dancing, and all the soundtracks that went with them were so good, weren't they? Dirty Dancing, Fame, and of course, there was Footloose. Here's Kenny Loggins on Magic Radio.

Tina Turner, the best on Magic Radio, early breakfast show. Morning, it's Paul Hayes. If you fancy a really good soundtrack in the sunshine again today, by the way, through the day, have a listen to Magic Soul. It's our sister station turning up the summer songs for the next few weeks. You've got Lamar at lunchtime every day through the week at one with his daily playlist. And there's loads of classic soul from the likes of Aretha and Stevie up to newer tracks from Bruno Mars and Beyonce. 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And I will catch you over there from six this morning.

0: Somebody Else's Guy on Magic Radio, early breakfast show. Morning, it's Paul Hayes with you. It's Wednesday morning, 15th of July today. Big one, of course, later in the World Cup semi-final. England and Argentina go England tonight at 8. Hopefully you've got some good plans to be watching that. And of course, they're getting towards the last couple of days of term as well. Kids breaking up this week, ready for the summer holidays. 6 or 7 weeks stretching out ahead. Any ideas of how to fill that time? I hope it's going to be a good one. Hopefully you've got some good plans. And good luck if you've got a journey to do this weekend. They reckon it's going to be quite a busy one with people heading off here, there and everywhere for the summer break. Some Liam Rhymes on the way. Gorgeous country ballad, How Do I Live? I've got Keane and Aswad all to come next.
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0: morning, it's Magic Radio Early Breakfast Show. I'm Paul Hayes as we get into Wednesday morning with the best variety from the 80s to now. And your Magic Radio Breakfast Show coming up with Harriet Scott and Harry Judd. They're going to be holding your hands in the lead up to England's big match against Argentina. And Harry has a rousing speech that he wants to give to the England team. Of course, he's actually not got any access to the England team, so he's going to give it to you instead. Hear what that's all about. I'm sure it's going to get us fired up nicely for it. Good luck, England, later. Harriet Scott and Harry Judd on the way. Have a really good day.
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18: Top stories this hour. England face rivals Argentina tonight for a place in the World Cup final. Joe Rawson reports from Atlanta.
19: England aim to reach the World Cup final for the first time in 60 years tonight as Thomas Tuchel's team look to end the reign of defending champions Argentina and their star striker Lionel Messi.
20: It's very unique to play against the reigning champions. It's very unique to play against Leo Messi and his team.
19: Both sets of fans are looking forward to renewing rivalries.
21: I think we're a better team than Argentina.
22: For me, it's the most important match in Argentina for the last 30 years.
19: England defender Mark Gahey is feeling focused.
23: The onus is on them. They're the world champions.
19: The winner will play Spain in Sunday's final after their 2-0 victory over France.
18: Well, kickoff is at 8 p.m. tonight. We've been asking people in Sheffield how they're feeling.
24: Nervous.
25: I mean, I was sweating buckets on Saturday night. I just wanted it to be over, but I'm so glad they're here.
24: I still don't think they'll win it.
26: I'm
0: hoping they're going to bring it home. I'm positive.
2: Switching up the formations has worked really well, and I think Jed Spence in the last game, after a lot of criticism, came back very well.
18: In other news, President Trump says attacks on Iran will continue as the US Navy resumed its blockade of the Strait of Hormuz shipping route. Iranian state media say there were several explosions overnight. Counter-terrorism police investigating the murder of Anne Widdecombe say they're looking into multiple lines of inquiry after revealing her death was a targeted attack. The former MP was found dead at her home in Devon last week. Incoming Prime Minister Andy Burnham's praised Sir Keir Starmer after the Hillsborough law cleared the Commons, calling it some legacy. Once it's approved by the Lords, it will prevent police and other officials from covering up errors and wrongdoing. And older teenagers are to face a voluntary overnight curfew and a shutdown of infinite scrolling on mobiles and tablets as part of the government's wider restrictions on social media. Those aged 16 and 17 will see default settings prevent access to features like never-ending video reels from midnight to 6 a.m.
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18: Yet another hot and sunny day across the UK, highs at around 30 degrees Celsius. That's the latest. I'm Becky Cahill.
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1: See, Maroon 5 played Hyde Park the other week.
0: Sure.
1: And for the intro, like massive stage, like, I don't know, 40, 50,000 people, he came out and you think, oh, what's the intro? What's the entrance? He just came out in a grey hoodie with a hood up and just play guitar.
0: Gosh, very Justin Bieber.
1: Yeah, I actually thought it was quite cool. Like, no tricks, no production, just came out, started playing guitar riff. It was decent.
0: Nice.
1: Yeah. You're a Maroon 5 fan, Harriet?

0: Make me a winner.
1: Three lions on your shirt. And £777,000 in your bank.
2: Thank you so much. Fantastic.

0: It's Avril Lavigne, it's Magic Radio Breakfast. Tonight's the night, Harriet. It's a big night, semi-final of the World Cup. Whew, how are you feeling?
1: Excited. I know I don't follow football most of the year.
0: No, but a lot of people don't.
1: Massive.
0: And then the World Cup, they get involved
1: it's
0: and it's exciting.
1: It's the national spirit. It's exciting.
0: It is.
1: Come on, lads.
0: Last time we were in a semi-final of the World Cup, 2018. I think this is our fourth semi-final. It's a massive, massive moment. Just imagine if we get through. Sunday, we'll be in the final of the World Cup. I mean,
1: incredible.
0: It'll be too exciting.
1: Yeah. Do you think we're going to get through?
0: Do you know what? I think we've got a really, really good shot. Argentina, they've got some other great players, obviously, not just Messi, but they have kind of scraped their way through a little bit. They've not been massively convincing, so...
1: Yeah.
0: Come on, England. What's Simba saying?
1: Well, you're right to ask, because this is what matters.
0: The psychic cat.
1: My cat did predict the score last Saturday night between England and Norway correctly. I put two bowls of food down. Simba went first for the Norway. I was like, oh my God, it means Norway's going to win. But Simba then went to eat from the England bowl. And so he predicted that, yes, Norway would score.
0: Yes.
1: But then England would go on to win.
0: Let's say that he took one mouthful of the Norway bowl and
1: yes.
0: then two from the England bowl.
1: Let's
0: he
1: say
0: predicted 2-1.
1: Yes.
0: It is what happened, isn't it?
1: So we did another prediction, and all will be revealed later. Make me a
0: winner! So last week, we changed Pat's life with £750,000 on Friday.
1: And now we go bigger, lower, deeper, darker, £777,000, and it could be yours. And you get all of it, okay? Tax person doesn't get a chunk of that. You get it all. The
0: yes.
1: chunks and everything.
0: If you've never played before or haven't entered in a while, this is the one. £777,000 could be yours this Friday. Enter now for your shot at the cash. Just send a text. 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
0: It's over 18s only. Lines close at 5 p.m. on Friday, and then someone will win the lot. We are not kidding. 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
0: Did you know, Harriet, living La Vida Loca is translated to the crazy life?
3: Oh, wow.
0: I mean, I spent about 5 years of my teenage years at parties dancing to this song, chanting, living La Vida Loca. Little did I know, I thought I was living the crazy life.
3: Well, I'm sure you were.
0: Do you know what? I was.
3: It made history as the first entirely digitally recorded song to reach number one.
0: At the 2000 Grammy Awards, Harriet, the track received 4 nominations, including Record of the Year. And my God, it deserved it. Here we go. It's Ricky Martin.

0: That's a big song. That is a brilliant wake-up track. That's what we're talking about. It's Ricky Martin on Magic Radio Breakfast with Harry Judd and Harriet Scott.
1: Yeah, it's got us going, but we're going to have to calm things down later because Harriet's got her 1 minute of wisdom coming up.
0: Yes, I do, Harry. It's all on the way. I've been thinking about this since Monday because Monday was my turn yesterday. It was my turn.
1: It was. It was because yesterday's one, wasn't it?
0: It's football themed.
1: Is it?
0: Yes.
1: Oh, looking forward to it. Don't forget, we're breaking the no-repeat guarantee on purpose all week. It kicks off at 9 with a non-stop 9 o'clock. And if you spot which song we repeat, you win £250 for a night out.
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15: Tom's in Lincolnshire this Wednesday morning for the A15. It's blocked in both directions from a serious accident between the A153 Grantham Road at Quarrington and the London Road turn off at Silk Willoughby. And you've got longers in London between Mottingham and Eltham as the A20 Sidcup Road is closed from an accident in the early hours between the South Circular at the Clifton's Roundabout and Court Road. However, moving better in Kent through Sittingbourne, the A249 Maidstone Road has reopened from the A2 Key Street Roundabout and the M2 at Junction 5 for the Stockbury Roundabout.

0: It's Foreigner, it's Magic Radio Breakfast. I'm Harry Judd, she's Harriet Scott, and she is going to provide us with some wisdom.
1: Yes, I am. It is my turn for the 1 minute wisdom. Breathe in. And breathe out. You may well be aware there's a bit of a big football match going on later. England have reached the semi-finals of the World Cup. This is a 1 minute wisdom to remember that life is a team game.
0: Okay.
1: Mm-hmm. It is a team game. You are not alone unless it's a penalty shootout and you are very much on your own. But anyway.
0: Or unless you're Jude Bellingham.
1: Sure. Even Jude Bellingham is not on his own.
0: Or Harry Kane.
1: Shush.
0: Okay, sorry.
1: They're not on their own. You are not on your own. And what I would like to say for my 1 minute wisdom football themed, which was probably a mistake, is don't forget to look up and pass. Huh? Because there was some chat. I've heard the chat in the studio about the Norway game.
0: Yes, yep. Mm-hmm.
1: Let's call it the England game, sorry.
0: Yep.
1: Someone was meant to pass to Haaland.
0: That's right, Harriet.
1: And they didn't.
0: They
1: and
0: didn't.
1: Perhaps they should have done.
0: Absolutely.
1: So don't forget, in life, look up, see who you can pass to. Because you're not on your own.
0: You're not. And do you know what, guys? Could we get that clipped up and sent out to America ASAP for Tuchel to play to the England players? Because if, my God, if that doesn't get them fired up, then I don't know what will.
1: Thank you.
0: Because
1: that's dressing room chat,
0: I have goosebumps. I mean, I am ready to go. Come on, England! But honestly, you saved Thomas Tuchel a job there.
1: Yeah.
0: No, you just need a pre-match chat. And that
1: no,
0: was...
1: thank you.
0: Whew.

0: Magic Radio Breakfast. It's Wednesday morning, and coming up, we, as always, have got the Daily Double Dose. Two stories from around the world that you definitely need to know about.
1: Also, don't forget, we are breaking the no-repeat workday on purpose this week. Normally, we say to you, you do not hear the same song twice between 9 and 5. But this week, there will be just one song that is repeated. This might be something that you might, you know, get together with the office and just write the songs down, because it could be worth 250 quid to you for a work night out, or, you know, buns in the office, that kind of thing.
0: Yes, and also we'll be telling you how you can win yourself £777,000 by Friday. Right, Harry Styles, Belinda Carlisle, and Take That all on the way.
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3: Top stories this hour. Here we go. England are one win away from their first World Cup final in 60 years. They'll renew rivalries with defending champions Argentina in the last four in Atlanta tonight. But boss Thomas Tuchel isn't bothered about what's gone before.
13: We respect our opponent, but we don't dip in historic events and we don't make it bigger than it is. It's a big football match. It's, like you said, a big occasion. We are very excited, grateful, but very hungry and ready to go.
3: Spain are waiting for whoever wins tonight. They knocked out tournament favourites France last night with a 2-0 victory. The Three Lions kick off at 8 p.m. We've been speaking to fans in Newcastle.
24: I'm buzzing for it. I mean, once every 4 years, and I don't think there's another time we'll win it apart from now.
25: I'd love them to win. I would hate them to get knocked out by Argentina after what happened with the hand of God.
26: I'd be pessimistic. I'd say no. You've always got a chance, but I'm not going to say they're going to win.
3: In other news, the US Navy has resumed its blockade of the Strait of Hormuz, with President Trump warning attacks on Iran will continue. The American military has confirmed it hit dozens of targets overnight. Here, MPs have backed the Hillsborough law, meaning officials will have a duty to cooperate with investigations. Andy Burnham says it will rewire the state and pass power to ordinary people. Meanwhile, the incoming Prime Minister says politics has darkened in the near 10 years since he was last in Westminster, as he calls for a serious review into MPs' security following the murder of Anne Widdecombe.
27: It feels as though something has changed. It's easy to blame social media, but it feels like it's having some impact in just building that kind of toxicity that's around the political debate.
3: Counter-terror police say the 78-year-old's death was a targeted attack. A 28-year-old man remains in custody. And ministers have confirmed they're planning to introduce an overnight social media curfew for 16 and 17-year-olds. It will be voluntary. The Tories are warning it won't achieve anything, though.
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3: Yet another hot and sunny day across the UK, highs at around 30 degrees Celsius. That's the latest. I'm Becky Cahill.
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1: Oh, I know. Boy, oh boy. Or barely awake. Paddle to the metal. Oh, man. I should do this for a living.
0: It feels good to be Boatu. It feels good to Geico.

0: It's Magic Radio Breakfast with Harriet Scott and me, Harry Judd. What time's kickoff, Harriet? Remind everyone, 8 p.m. indeed. And it's time for this, your daily double dose. Two stories from around the world that you need to know about.
1: Well, there's only one story we can start with today, and that is a survey about what the most popular cat name in the UK is. Just kidding. Okay, it's one of the biggest nights in British sporting history tonight. England take on Argentina in the World Cup semi-final. We've received a bit of a boost already. We get to wear our home kit, which is the iconic white kit, while Argentina have to wear their away kit, which means they don't get to wear their favourite sky blue and white striped shirts.
0: That's good news.
1: Normally, the home team get first dibs, but because it's a tournament in a neutral venue where no team is at home, the way they decide it is quite interesting. FIFA have a contrast and fashion team. Basically, they take both kits and they take into account the colour palettes and how they might clash, how they might look under the lights, and if they will match the colours of the seats in the stadium. What? I'm seeing Meryl Streep here, you know, in The Devil Wears Prada, with both kits hanging them up and going, that's all.
0: We really needed Gok here for this, didn't we?
1: He chose the wrong week to be off.
0: Yeah, he
1: should be here. Maybe that, in fact,
0: maybe that's what he's doing. Ah, right. Makes sense. Right. We know that Spain are going to be in the final. And if somehow England managed to join them after tonight, the Prime Minister, Keir Starmer, has given the greatest indication yet that the government will grant an extra bank holiday if we do. He was speaking at a conference and he said he didn't want to jinx it, but to ask him again if they got to the final. So interestingly, if he does grant a bank holiday, because of the peculiarities of Parliament, England and Wales will get the bank holiday, but Scotland won't. But to be fair, they get an extra one earlier in the tournament. So this is what I think. Keir, just go early, announce it today. You know what the British people are like. They will run through walls to get an extra day off. Tell Jordan Pickford, if they win, he'll get an extra bank holiday. And I guarantee you'll score a hat-trick.
1: Even I know he's the goalie.
0: I know, but I mean, that's how desperate I reckon we'd be for an extra day off. So, okay. Keir, if you're listening, you're leaving anyway, like we're at the stage,
1: sure?
0: You know, when a teacher just wheels in the telly during the last week of term, lets us just watch a DVD. So, sky on high, Keir, come on.
1: They did do that, didn't they?
0: That's the best bit.
1: They would
0: it?
1: Just wheel it in on a trolley with a massive long plug.
0: The relief.

0: Magic Radio Breakfast for your Wednesday morning with Harry Judd and Harriet Scott. Now, Harry, I know that you have been a big fan of Take That's the Circus Tour, a lot of unicycle riding and things like that.
1: Yeah, it's impressive.
0: Well, Gary Barlow has actually said they will not do the circus tour again, that, like, fitness-wise, it's enough.
1: It was a lot.
0: It's a lot. They were brilliant.
1: Yeah.
0: And he's looking in peak form, but he's like, of course, there will be more tours, but they're not going to do the circus tour again.
1: He's peaking, is he? Is he peaking?
0: Yeah.
1: Ah, so it's all downhill from here for Gary.
0: No, I said he was on peak form.
1: Oh, okay. So he's peaked. He's peaked. Look, Gary Barlow, to be fair, since Take That came back in 2003, he's, what a comeback. He's been peaking for 23 years.
0: Yes.
1: And actually watching Take That with their new single, they posted a video of them wearing like black vests and everyone was going mad for it. So I was like, guys, look, we're 40. Take That at 50, I think. In 10 years' time, I've got a plan. We're going to get the black vests out, okay?
0: Yes!
1: Because Take That, I've done it. It's worked for them,
0: yes,
1: okay?
0: Yes, yes. Let me say it has worked for them.
1: Exactly, see?
0: Make me a winner! Now, this week on Make Me a Winner, you could win yourself £777,000.
1: It's life-altering cash and it could have your name on it. Enter Make Me a Winner now for your chance to bring home the cash.
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15: Plums in Lincolnshire this Wednesday morning for the A15. It's closed in both directions following a serious accident in the early hours between Silk Willoughby and Quarrington. And queues in Suffolk heading towards Ipswich as you'd west on the A14. A breakdown blocking a lane just after junction 57 for the Nacton interchange just prior to Orwell Bridge. And long delays in Essex between Braintree and Coggleshall on the A120 Coggleshall Road. It's all because of temporary lights at Bradwell near to Bridgehall Road. Those are causing queues around the Marks Farm roundabout.

0: It's Pink on Magic Radio Breakfast with me, Harry Judd, and Harriet Scott. Harriet, where are you watching the football tonight?
1: I haven't decided.
0: No?
1: So I could watch it at home.
0: Yeah.
1: I am so grateful to the parents of one of my 14-year-old's friends, because they had them for the Don't Tell Me Norway game at the weekend.
0: Yes.
1: Very good. They had them for that. And so you kind of think, surely it's someone else's turn to offer, right?
0: Is it your turn?
1: And it's not an antisocial time. It isn't really.
0: No.
1: But luckily, they've only gone and offered again.
0: Have they?
1: Are they crazy? Obviously, I'm going to say, sure.
0: Take it.
1: Take my child, and what can I give you as a thank you? Perhaps I need to just...
0: So wait, will you be watching it on your own then?
1: I mean...
0: Are they taking just one child or both?
1: Oh, okay, one of my child's away on a trip.
0: Okay.
1: So he's sorted.
0: Yeah.
1: My other one is going to the same friend's house, which leaves me footloose and fancy free.
0: To watch the football.
1: To watch the football, and I may join some girlfriends doing it. I may join my boyfriend to watch it, but I did say to him, he's not a mad football fan.
0: Okay.
1: He may be having like a lad's thing. And I said, look, you know, you don't have to include me in that, obviously. I mean, that's a trick.
0: But if you don't...
1: That's a trap. That's a trick.
0: Yeah, yeah. Because if you don't, I'll be very upset.
1: Yeah, I mean...
0: But that's the thing. For me, it's pub or sitting room. And, I mean, rather embarrassingly, it's always sitting room for me. I find the pub just... Like, I like the pub environment, but just... the noise, and I can't concentrate on the football, and everyone's talking, and sometimes I like to just like pause it, rewind it, you know. I get very stressed watching.
1: Sure, you have to watch it live.
0: Live. I'll then
1: go back.
0: Yeah, fast forward quickly. I won't like pause it for long, but I'm not good at watching. I get very stressed, Harriet.
1: Okay.
0: So I'm quite stressed already.
1: Yes, okay.
0: My knee is shaking up and down.
1: Okay. Let's play something soothing. Here's Toni Braxton.

0: It's Shawn Mendes on Magic Radio Breakfast with Harry Judd and me, Harriet Scott.
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0: 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Every time you think about something rural or relaxing countryside, I just want to go home and watch another episode.
1: I've won you over.
0: I've got time for this.
1: You're welcome.
0: I'm moving to the country.
1: Buying a farm.
0: Renting some sheep that will cost me a fortune.
1: Right, on the way we have this morning's contestant to play the reflex, but you can still play along. The letter of the day is J. J for Jude. Jude Bellingham, who is going to score a hat-trick tonight, Harriet.
0: Come on, Jude. Also, great tunes. Alexander O'Neill, Alex Warren and Celine Dion.
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14: Psst. You. Yeah, you. Listening to the radio. Up to whatever. We just wanted to let you know there's a lotto draw coming up, and
3: it could be you.
14: Yeah, what he said. Lotto, from the National Lottery. Rules and procedures apply. Players must be 18 or over.
15: Longqueues now in Hampshire, and should west on the M27. An accident involving several vehicles has blocked lane 4 between junction 7 for Hedge End and Southampton Airport at junction 5. And it's queuing now for over 3 miles in Suffolk, heading towards Ipswich, as west on the A14 towards a breakdown, blocking a lane just prior to Orwell Bridge. Bombs in Norfolk for the Yarmouth Road, the A143, that's blocked because of an accident between Gillingham and Toft Monks. And slow in West Yorkshire, as west on the M62, that's partially blocked just prior to junction 30.

0: I think that's one of my favourites. Can you imagine how that's going to sound in September in Paris?
1: Oh, it's such a tune. And aren't we kind? Because we sent Stacey from Birmingham. Well, we are sending Stacey from Birmingham off to Paris to go and see Celine Dion in concert.
0: Yeah, that was a great competition last week. I don't have tickets. Do you have tickets?
1: I don't have tickets.
0: No, Stacey does.
1: She can tell us how it was.
0: Yeah.
1: Okay, it's time for the Reflex, and we have Sam in Sutton playing this morning. Good morning, Sam.
2: Good morning.
0: Hi, Sam. How are you doing?
2: Excited. Very, very excited. We've been playing this for a long time at home. A very long time.
0: Amazing.
1: Such a great game, isn't it?
2: It's the first time I'm ringing in.
0: Great. Well, you're most welcome. And who's there? Who's there at home?
2: My son, Angelo, and my daughter, Milia. And we're in the last week of primary school for my daughter.
0: Yeah.
2: So we've been listening to the Ronan Keating days.
0: Oh.
2: In the back of the car, going to nursery. So,
1: she's an OG fan.
0: That is so great. And so great to finally talk to you, Sam. It makes me think of Adele. Adele has a son called Angelo, doesn't she?
2: She does, actually.
0: Yeah.
1: Did she copy you, Sam? Did she copy you?
2: No, I think Angelo's older than my Angelo.
1: Oh, lovely. Right. Okay, Sam, you know how this works. You got 10 seconds to name five things. They all have to begin with the same letter. No time to think. Just answer okay. with a reflex.
2: Okay, I'm ready.
0: You're so ready. The letter of the day is J for Jude okay. Bellingham.
2: Okay, nice.
0: How many goals is Jude going to score tonight?
2: Oh, who knows?
0: Fair enough.
1: Say five.
0: Okay, she's like, Harriet, can we just play the game? Okay. Sam, can you hear me in Sutton?
2: I can hear you.
0: All right, think J and let's go. Animal.
2: Jaguar.
0: Body part.
2: Oh, jaguar.
0: Movie star.
2: James Bond.
0: Big prize.
2: Oh, no.
0: And you know what? I've given it to you for movie star and James Bond. Why not?
2: Oh. Okay. Harder than I thought.
0: Well, it just goes quicker, doesn't it? So when you're playing along at home, are you busy, like, shouting at the radio?
2: Oh, yeah. Every morning. I've got all of H the other day. I've got all of I.
1: This is it, Sam. So I always say this to people.
2: But Jay, oh, no.
1: I know. See, when I've been lucky enough to do some of these game shows, like The Chase and Pointless. And, you know, people, I do it and people go, oh, my God, how did you get that wrong? That was so easy. When you're actually doing it, the pressure makes it so much harder, doesn't it?
2: Yeah, it does.
1: But you did well. You did well.
2: The kids have been asking me to ring for years and years, and I keep that. And every morning, I just go, I haven't got time. And I said, in the last week of school for my daughter, I'll ring it.
1: You did it, and you got three. It's a great effort.
0: And also, Sam, because you've been listening for a very long time, surely you deserve a Magic Radio mug.
2: Oh, my goodness. Yes, please.
0: All right, we'll send you one of those. Have a great day.
2: Thank you very much.

0: It's Magic Radio Breakfast with me, Harry Judd, and Harriet Scott. Right, coming up, do not forget, this is very important. Harriet's cat, Simba, who is a psychic, it's official. He predicted the Norway-England score.
1: He did very well.
0: Yeah, 2-1.
1: Yeah.
0: He's done it again for England-Argentina, and he will be telling us, or you will be showing us, what he is predicting for tonight.
1: Yes, yes, yes. I put out two bowls of food, and, well, let me tell you, it makes interesting listening.
0: Okay. Ooh, I'm nervous. Magic Radio.
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3: The top stories this hour. England face Argentina tonight for a place in the World Cup final. Joe Rawson reports from Atlanta.
4: England aim to reach the World Cup final for the first time in 60 years tonight as Thomas Tuchel's team look to end the reign of defending champions Argentina and their star striker Lionel Messi.
17: It's very unique to play against the reigning champions. It's very unique to play against Leo Messi and his team.
4: Both sets of fans are looking forward to renewing rivalries.
26: I think we're a better team than Argentina.
27: For me, it's the most important match in Argentina for the last 30 years.
4: England defender Mark Gahey is feeling focused.
28: The onus is on them. They're the world champions.
4: The winner will play Spain in Sunday's final after their 2-0 victory over France.
3: Kickoffs at 8 p.m. We've been asking people in Sheffield how they're feeling.
29: Nervous. I still don't think they'll win it.
30: I mean, I was sweating buckets on Saturday night. I just wanted it to be over, but I'm so glad they're here.
31: Hoping they're going to bring it home. I'm positive.
32: I think that England will win. Let's go for 2-1.
3: In other news, President Trump says attacks on Iran will continue as the US Navy resumed its blockade of the Strait of Hormuz. Iranian state media say there were several explosions overnight. Incoming Prime Minister Andy Burnham has called for a serious review into MPs' security following the murder of Anne Widdecombe. Counter-terror police say the former minister died in a targeted attack. A man remains in custody. Thames Water says it's due to run out of money by the end of the year. The troubled supplier remains in discussions with creditors, regulators and the government to recapitalise the business. And teenagers are facing a voluntary overnight social media curfew to stop them scrolling past midnight. Features that keep users hooked, like never-ending video reels and feeds based on an algorithm, would be switched off by default until 6 a.m. But critics say 16 and 17-year-olds would be able to bypass these settings and say, given that it's optional, it won't achieve anything.
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3: Yet another hot and sunny day across the UK. Highs at around 30 degrees Celsius. That's the latest. I'm Becky Cahill.
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0: Will they be dancing in the moonlight tonight, Harry?
1: Oh, I hope so, Harry. Honestly, the prospect of us getting to a World Cup final, for so many people, it's the first in a lifetime. I mean, it's so exciting.
0: Okay, a nation awaits England versus Argentina. If you've been watching any of the games, you'll know. And I really like this. At the end of every match, the England team have been going over to the England fans and they've been singing Wonderwall.
1: Yes, they have.
0: With and them, at them, all at each other.
1: And nights like this, they don't come along often. So we could not, Harriet.
0: Oh, wait. Yeah. We don't play Oasis on Magic Radio.
1: We're going to make a special situation for this moment. This is Oasis with their legendary song, Wonderwall.
2: Away we go then. Texas to start with a finish point of New Jersey in 4.5 weeks' time. The clear and stated aim. And wherever the end game proves to be, enjoy the ride if you can.
3: Today is gonna be the day that they're gonna throw it back to you.
2: And the referee's pointed to the spot.
3: By now you should have somehow realised what you gotta do.
2: England have a penalty.
3: I don't believe that anybody feels the way I do about you now.
2: And the captain is unfazed. England are off and running. Nerves of steel.
3: Backbeat.

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strike.

0: I love that.
1: Oh, that was epic.
0: What a brilliant version. Someone's been busy.
2: Oh, do you know, I just hope tonight at around 11 o'clock, we're all going to be standing in the pubs, in our front rooms, wherever you are.
0: In our pants, in our front rooms.
2: With our arms around each other, singing Wonderwall after England progress into the final of the World Cup. Come on, England.
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12: Long delays in Hampshire this morning for the M27. The carriageway now blocked westbound following an accident involving several vehicles between Junction 7 for Hedge End and Southampton Airport at Junction 5. And it's King as well eastbound, a lane out there just part of the M3 at Junction 4. Queues are over 3 miles heading towards Ipswich this morning, as you'd west on the A14. It's because of a broken down vehicle just after Junction 57 for the Nacton interchange, just before Orwell Bridge. And slow now northbound on the M42. An accident has closed lane 4 just north of Junction 5 for Solihull.

0: It's Ollie Murs on Magic Radio Breakfast with me, Harry Judd, and Harriet Scott. So, Harriet's cat correctly predicted the Norway versus England game. That's right.
1: Didn't he?
0: Simba is a psychic.
1: Yes, he did. He predicted that Norway would score a goal.
0: Yep, and then England would score two.
1: And then England would score two. This is measured in which bowls of food he went to first.
0: He's
1: clearly
0: the new Paul the Octopus.
1: Yes.
0: The new Swim Bappe.
1: Yeah.
0: You got a very special pet on your hands,
1: Harriet. I do. I'm going to get him insured for even more. That pet plan that he's on is not going to cover it right now. I mean, he's got 100% hit rate.
0: Yes, he does. I mean, he's only done one match, though. So.
1: Yeah, sure. But there were... All right.
0: Yeah, I mean, there was talk in the office yesterday that he should have done the France versus Spain, but we're not that confident in his abilities, if we're honest.
1: Well, sure, I mean, don't push it. But, Simba has done a prediction for tonight's game.
0: Okay, let's hear it.
1: The important game. All right, this is what happened.
2: Okay, all right, here we go again. We've got... England, Argentina. Oh God, I've actually placed Argentina closer to him. Hi. Do you know what I'm going to do? I'm just going to wait. I'm going to do it like this. That does seem a bit unfair that Argentina's nearer to him. This is not a fix. Oh no, don't do Argentina. Is that okay? All right. You know what? It's okay though, because the same thing happened with Norway. Just pitch the England ball. Yep, okay, all right. But I don't think he's going to go back to Argentina. I think it's an England win. This is very, very decisive, as far as I'm concerned. Argentina absolutely being left in the lurch here.
0: Okay, so what I'm getting from that is that Simba is quite greedy.
1: he's big boned.
0: He's a big boy. And he's dipped into both bowls again. And I think what that means is that Argentina will score first.
1: Yes.
0: But England will get back into it. And England win.
1: It's an England win.
0: Come on, Simba.
1: It's an England win. Come on, Simba. And sure, come on, England.

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1: And up next, we're going to replay Harriet's rousing words for the England players. It was so epic, so inspirational, that we're going to play it again.
0: Thank you. Thank you. That was part of 1 Minute Wisdom earlier. And yes. I felt it, you know.
1: No sarcasm involved at all from me. 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
0: Magic Radio. Very slow now, shed north on the M42. You'll be queuing from the M40 interchange at 3A up towards an accident closing lane 4, just north of junction 5 for Solihull, and Longleat heading towards Ipswich as west on the A14. It's an accident blocking a lane just after junction 57 for Nacton interchange, just prior to Orwell Bridge. Longleat in Essex between Braintree and Coggleshaw on the A120 approaching works at Bradwell, and lengthy delays in Hampshire as west on the M27. The carriageway blocked following an accident between junction 7 for Hedge End and Southampton Airport at junction 5. We'll be right back.

0: It's the Cutting Crew. 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
1: So earlier, Harriet, you on your 1 minute of wisdom attempted some rousing words for the England team tonight. Should we have a listen?
0: Don't forget to look up and pass. Eh? Don't forget in life, look up, see who you can pass to, because you're not on your own. Yeah, you see, I was quite proud of that. I likened everybody's life hurdles to being part of the England team, yeah? And if you've got
1: ball, let me just interrupt you, Harriet.
0: And you don't know that if you can score, there's always someone to pass
1: yes,
0: to.
1: Yes. Nice sentiments. But it's not quite Henry V's speech before Agincourt, is it? I mean, we really need to inspire them properly. Remind them what they're fighting for, Harriet. The real England. We can both do this. Are you ready? Okay, for example, queuing.
0: Okay. Letting someone in at a junction, but then they don't say thank you and you get furious inside.
1: Yes, having some ham and coleslaw in a heatwave and calling it a salad.
0: Having too many opinions about crisp flavours.
1: Yes, Gemma Collins.
0: They are fighting for the GC. That's exactly right. Saying sorry to someone, even though they bumped into you.
1: Yes, fighting for the right to say, ooh, we needed it though, when it rains after not raining for a week.
0: Henry the Hoover.
1: Do it for Henry, guys. Saying, can you move down the train?
0: Saying, no worries if not. Even in fact, there are worries.
1: There's always worries, but never mind. Having a seagull steal your food.
0: Forgetting you have a cup of tea on the go, then remembering you have a cup of tea on the go.
1: And last but not least, David Attenborough. Will that work? Should we clip that up? Send it to Thomas Tuchel?
0: I think that... Yeah, do it for David Attenborough.
1: It's good for them to have options, I guess.
0: I think that's perfect. Come on, England.

0: It's Magic Radio Breakfast with me, Harry Judd, and Harriet Scott. And your non-stop 9 o'clock is up next. And make sure you're making a note of the songs to be in with a chance to win £250 if you spot the repeated song.
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17: Top stories this hour. England boss Thomas Tuchel says his side are fueled by history as they prepare to meet Argentina in tonight's World Cup semi-final.
18: I'm buzzing for it. I mean, once every 4 years, and I don't think there's another time we'll win it apart from now.
19: Love them to win. I would hate them to get knocked out by Argentina after what happened with the hand of God.
17: Fans in Newcastle there. Spain are already through to Sunday's showpiece after beating favourites France 2-0 last night. Strait. The US Navy's resumed its blockade of the Strait of Hormuz, with President Trump warning attacks on Iran will continue. The American military has confirmed it hit dozens of targets overnight. Thames Water says it's due to run out of money by the end of the year. The troubled supplier remains in discussions with creditors, regulators and the government to recapitalise the business. And ministers have confirmed they're planning to introduce an overnight social media curfew for 16 and 17-year-olds. It will be voluntary.
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17: Yet another hot and sunny day across the UK, highs at around 30 degrees Celsius. That's the latest. I'm Becky Cahill.
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0: It's Katy Perry on Magic Radio Breakfast. It's the non-stop 9 o'clock and we've had a lovely message from Jamie. Morning, Harry and Harriet. Please, can we get a shout out for Kenny and Livy in Hetton? They have a big day today, clearing out an old house ready for the extension. Magic is on loud.
1: Good luck, guys. We'd love to give you a mention. We'd love to know what you're up to. Send us a voice note. We'll play it out if you're over 16, or send us a WhatsApp message 03444 777 888.

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0: It's Go West on Magic Radio Breakfast. Of course, from Pretty Woman, Stay With Me, Richard Gere, Julia Roberts. Julia Roberts was at Taylor Swift's wedding.
1: Can she just release the photos?
0: I've just realised
1: talking.
0: She's not going to
1: about it.
0: Because there are so many, because they filmed the whole thing. I was watching the Katie Price documentary on Sky, which is well worth a watch. And some of the more ludicrous scenes are the ones where she gets married and they're having to hide the dress from photographers because she's got a big magazine deal. I think they're not releasing pictures of the dress, because there's going to be a release. Like when she released the Eras movie, there's going to be a whole production based around the wedding.
1: Okay.
0: And it's all coming out and they're editing it.
1: Imagine if it'd be like, here's a dream for you, a 10-part series on Netflix.
0: Yep,
1: on the wedding.
0: Yep.
1: The prep.
0: Yep.
1: The meetings.
0: Yes.
1: And then like the last couple of episodes is the wedding itself.
0: Yep, I'm there.
1: Right, Harriet, whilst you're imagining that series, which won't happen, but you can imagine it, here's St. Elmo's Fire.
0: I cannot link anyone in this film or John Parr to the wedding. Damn.

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1: Have you noted it down, though? Because we will be breaking the no-repeat workday. And if you spot which song we play twice, you can win yourself £250 for a night out.
0: Obviously, to stand the best chance of winning, you need to be listening all day. We will keep the brilliant tunes coming. Here's Ed Sheeran.
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1: We're breaking our own rules this week. We're turning the no-repeat workday on its head. One repeat, one winner.

0: It's Magic Radio Breakfast, and that's it from us today. Thanks for joining us. The mighty Nick Snape is up next with huge tunes on the way for you. Plus, he'll be telling you how you can win yourself £777,000 by Friday.
1: Okay, how are you going to get your head in the game for the game?
0: I've got to get your head in the game. Is that a little High School Musical reference there? Because obviously I'm going to be Coach Bolton in High School Musical.
1: No, that's great.
0: Okay, thank you. I am going to be thinking about it all day. It's an 8 p.m. kickoff. I'm very excited. Going to have food before and then have snacks ready.
1: Nice.
0: Watching it with the kids and a couple of friends. It's a big moment.
1: What time do you want me? Wow, that was quite a instinctive laugh. That wasn't even like... Wow.
0: It's a small sitting room.
1: Yeah.
0: How much you love the football, and I don't want to distract you from watching.
1: Yeah. Okay, nice. Okay. Great. Well, we will be here come rain or shine. Come on, England. Magic Radio.
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13: The top stories this hour. England boss Thomas Tuchel says his team's hungry as they prepare to face Argentina tonight.
14: We expect and hope and demand the best of ourselves for top football match. I think every team in the world is beatable. So is Argentina. So is us.
13: At stake, the World Cup final against Spain. Kickoff is at 8 p.m. Teenagers are facing a voluntary overnight social media curfew to stop them scrolling past midnight. Features that can keep users hooked, like never-ending video reels and feeds based on an algorithm. algorithm would be switched off by default until 6 a.m. Annual debts at the UK's biggest water supplier have spiralled, leaving it on the brink of nationalisation. Thames Water says it's due to run out of money by the end of the year and is £18.5 billion in the red. And you can scrap your fancy face creams, expensive treatments and hair dye because apparently going to museums and heading to the cinema could help delay biological ageing. Researchers claim the impact of engaging with culture can be comparable to frequent exercise.
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13: Yet another hot and sunny day across the UK, highs at around 30 degrees Celsius. That's the latest. I'm Becky Cahill.
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Love that. Olivia Dean, Man I Need, on the No Repeat Workday on Magic Radio with me, Nick Snaith, for Wednesday morning. Don't forget, we're breaking the No Repeat Workday every day this week. And what that means is, normally we don't play the same song twice, but this week, every day, we will play one song twice. And when we do, that is your cue to call in on 03444 7888. And if you get on and you're right, you will win £250 for a night out with your workmates, or you can keep it all for yourself. It's up to you what you do with it, but it would be nice, wouldn't it? Let's say, for instance, that we win tonight against Argentina, and boy, it's overdue that we beat them, and you know, I think we've got a very good chance. So let's say we win tonight, and then on Sunday we're in the final against Spain, and you know, we need to pull one back against them, don't we? So let's say we're there on Sunday, we're in. You could take your workmates out with your 250 quid and buy them all drinks for the evening. So keep listening to the No Repeat Workday. We are breaking it today, and it could happen at any time.

0: Shola, Amma, You Might Need Somebody on the No Repeat Workdown Magic Radio. That's got a gorgeous mellow magic vibe to it. Shola, Amma, You Might Need Somebody. And if the football is all too much for you later, you need to chill out and calm down. Once it's finished, you can listen to Nikki Chapman on Mellow Magic. She's here from 8 o'clock with just the most gorgeous, relaxing classics. Right, Diana Ross, Lewis Capaldi, Christina Aguilera, all on the way. So on Friday, we play again. Make me a winner for even more cash. A very lucky £777,000. Could be in your bank account before bedtime. Pat was our big winner last week. She couldn't believe that something like that would ever happen to her, and it did, of course. So if you have those same feelings and thoughts, it could happen to you. Pat is a prime example. So let's get you in the draw to play for a very cool £777,000. 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Only the lines close at 5 o'clock this Friday. And it's very simple, this game. If you are picked to play, we will ring you up. 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

Lewis Capaldi, before you go on the No Repeat Workday on Magic Radio, he played two gigs in Hyde Park last weekend. I bet they were good. I wasn't there, but if you were, I'm sure they were brilliant. We're breaking the No Repeat Workday every day this week. More on that a little bit later on. Coming up after this song from Christina Aguilera, Genie in a Bottle, it's the tea break. And every day this week, we're asking you questions about the World Cup. And it's hilarious because producer Reenie knows nothing about football, so she's getting in a right tears trying to come up with some decent questions.

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1: Christina Aguilera, Genie in a Bottle on the No Repeat Workdown Magic Radio. It's Nick Snaith here. Time for the tea break. Treat yourself to a cuppa, make your colleagues one if you're working with some of your workmates today. And we've got a football-related question for you. In case you didn't know, England take on Argentina in the semi-final of the World Cup tonight. 8 o'clock kickoff. If they win this, they'll play Spain in the final on Sunday. Fingers crossed. The excitement is building. So here's a question for you. Which England player won the Golden Boot at the 2018 World Cup? Which England player won the Golden Boot at the 2018 World Cup? If you know, stick it on a text, 61054, 61054, magic at the front, put your name on, tell me where you're working, who you're working with, or you can WhatsApp if that's easier, 03444 777 888. Which England player won the Golden Boot at the 2018 World Cup? Boy Meets Girl, George Ezra and Simply Red on the way.
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Daniel Bedingfield, if you're not the one on the No Repeat Workday on Magic Radio. It's Nick Snaith here. On the tea break, it's a football-related question. Who won the Golden Boot at the 2018 World Cup? Lots of you getting it right, including the hard-working team at LWC Romford. Everyone working flat out to make sure that orders are going out to the licensed trade for tonight. It's gone mental and it's been stressful, but it's great to see the pub trade getting a much welcome boost. Come on, England. From all the team in Romford, hear, hear. Dawn is right. So is Richard and Tina in East London. MJ in Northampton says, come on, boys, you've got this. Also right as well. If you know the answer, you've still got time to get your text in. 61054, magic at the front, put your name on. Or you can WhatsApp 03444 777 888. Who won the Golden Boot at the 2018 World Cup? It's George Ezra. I love you.

0: 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I'll tell you more about that in about 15 minutes' time, because we're in the tea break and it's a football-related question for you. Who won the Golden Boot at the 2018 World Cup? Laura Corley Moss, working with the gang at Plums in Preston, is right. So is Ryan, who's delivering parcels. Ewan's working hard at the office in Wokingham, also right. So is Chloe and Grandad Ian. Kerry from Deal, working at the local charity Martha Trust today. Loving the music. Harry, working in Poole, is also right. The answer is Harry Kane. Won the Golden Boot in 2018. He was the highest goal scorer of the competition with 6 goals. He had 1 assist and he played for 443 minutes. Producer Rini, what does 1 assist mean?
1: He was assisted.
0: Yes, well done.
1: Oh, wasn't
0: she has no idea about football, do you? It basically means that you didn't score the goal, but you set it up. You assisted the goal scorer. So you passed it to the person that scored the goal.
1: Yeah, that's what I mean. Yeah.
0: Rini knows nothing about football. She says she's not going to even watch the game tonight. Not because she's not interested in England, but because she said she can't take the pressure or the stress.
1: I can't. It's too much.
0: I want you to watch it, and I want you to come tomorrow and give us your pundit's view on the game. That'll be hilarious.
1: He passed the ball to the left.
0: Yeah, and scored, hopefully. There you go. Harry Kane won the Golden Boot in 2018. Thank you if you texted in. That is the tea break for today. We'll do it again tomorrow. Coming up after the news, the Eurythmics, Bruno Mars and The Calling, all on the way in the next 20 minutes.
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24: The top stories this hour. Thomas Tuchel says his England squad's ready to face Argentina. They need to get past the defending champions in Atlanta tonight, though, if they're going to face Spain in the showpiece on Sunday. These fans are confident they can do it.
25: Everyone says about Lionel Messi, but we've got plenty of players to make them worry about us.
26: Our players look switched on. I've not been overly convinced by Argentina in their games. It's our time.
27: We're a team full of winners and players that thrive under that pressure.
26: There may be some VAR controversy, but I think we'll pull through and we'll nick it.
24: Sir Keir Starmer's chaired his final cabinet meeting as Labour leader as he prepares to face the last Prime Minister's questions of his premiership. Andy Burnham will take power next week. Meanwhile, the boss of Thames Water says the future of the firm depends on the new Prime Minister's plans. The supplier says it's on course to run out of cash by the end of the year. And plans for an overnight social media curfew for 16 and 17-year-olds are being criticised with concerns it'll be too easy to bypass the settings. The optional changes would stop teenagers from scrolling on apps between midnight and 6 a.m.
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24: Yet another hot and sunny day across the UK. Highs at around 30 degrees Celsius. That's the latest. I'm Becky Cahill.
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Bruno Mars, Grenade, on the No Repeat Workdown Magic Radio, which we are breaking this week. Normally, if you listen, Monday to Friday, between 9 and 5, we won't play the same song twice, so you can leave us on all day long. But this week, to give you a bit of cash for a night out, we're breaking it by playing one song twice. And it's up to you to keep listening all day to listen out for that song that we will play twice. And when we do, you can call us up on the usual number, 03444 777 888. And if you get on and you are right, we will give you £250 for a night out. I mean, of course, you can spend the money on whatever you want, but it would be nice. Say you're listening right now with your workmates and it's a team effort. Maybe you're kind of writing down all the songs between you so that you don't miss the repeat. And then someone is in charge of ringing up. If you're doing it like that, it would be good if you had a night out and spent the money on, you know, some food and drink. Maybe, just maybe, if we can beat Argentina tonight, and it's long overdue, if we beat them tonight, we'll be in the final on Sunday against Spain. So that would be a good time to maybe spend your £250 on some drinks and food. I'm not telling you how to spend it. You do what you want. It will happen. It's not happened yet today. I could play that repeated song before 1 o'clock. If I don't, Neve may play it. If she doesn't, Tom and Kat will play it on home time. It will happen. And you know what you've got to do when it does. Good luck. I hope you win. Here's the calling, wherever you will go. And then Whitney, I Want to Dance with Somebody on the No Repeat Workday on Magic Radio. So

0: It's Whitney. I Want to Dance with Somebody on the No Repeat Workdown Magic Radio. We play you the best variety from the 80s to now. So, a big 80s song from Erasure coming up. 90s Celine Dion and that Alex Warren song, Ordinary, from now. Congratulations to Pat. She was our big winner last week on Make Me a Winner, and we go again in just 2 days' time on Friday for a life-changing, very lucky £777,000. It's a lucky number. It's a huge amount of cash. It's tax-free. So if you win it, you'll get every single penny. And the best bit is you don't have to wait for it. We don't like waiting for anything. If you ever order anything online and it takes more than 24 hours to come, you get really stroppy, don't you? This money will be in your bank. You know, some people that have won it have said within 10, 15 minutes. So you'll have it before tea time on Friday. It's £777,000. Let's get you in to play. 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Over 18s only. The lines close at 5 o'clock this coming Friday. And simple way to play the game. If you are picked to play, you will get a phone call from us just after 5. And as long as you pick your phone up, you will win the money and we'll pay it straight into your bank. Imagine being £777,000 richer by Friday night. You could, if we get through to the final, could get yourself on a last-minute plane over to America. I think the final's in New York, isn't it? Get yourself booked into a hotel. I'm sure there's some tickets if you're prepared to pay enough, and it will only make a small dent in your fortune. Let's get you in. Text WIN to 61054. We play again on Friday, and good luck.
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Alex Warren, Ordinary on the No Repeat Workday on Magic Radio. Is that the song we're going to play again a bit later on? When we break the No Repeat Workday? I don't know. I'm not saying it is, but it could be. If you are making a note of all the records, write that one down just in case we play it again later on. And of course, when we do play a song for the second time, you could win £250 to spend on a night out with whoever you want. We are breaking the No Repeat Workday every day this week. I know we're naughty. I know we shouldn't, but you can win cash. It's Erasure Sometimes on Magic Radio.

0: Erasure and Sometimes on the No Repeat Workday on Magic Radio. It's Nick Snape here. Did you hear the Magic Radio Breakfast Show this morning with Harriet and Harry? Harriet's cat Simba has predicted an England win tonight against Argentina. Only time will tell, but let's hope that Simba is right. Simba has a 100% track record so far on the predictions. I mean, only predicted one game, but was right. So, you know, let's hope. And then Harriet and Harry will be back tomorrow in the morning when you wake up to either console you or celebrate with you after tonight's World Cup semi-final against Argentina. We've got some facts for you a bit later on. I'm not sure if they're correct there, because producer Rini's written them down. I think that, I mean, you normally are correct with everything, but
1: they are correct.
0: You don't, they are.
1: I triple check them.
0: Oh,
1: yes.
0: Okay. All right. Well, we'll do those then. I was holding off a bit, so I thought I might have to just fact check them. I know I should trust you, and I trust you with most things, but not football. If I'm honest. Okay? Right, coming up next on the No Repeat Workday, a song from Taylor Swift. Lionel Rich is All Night Long. How good is that? And something nice and chilled from Savage Garden on the way.
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1: 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On the No Repeat Workday on Magic Radio, it's Nick Snaith here. One of my favourite things to do at the weekend is go on a little road trip with my daughter and listen to Taylor Swift, the album, normally. If we're not listening to Magic, that's what we're listening to, and we're singing along in the car and we're both very happy. Fond memories that will live with me forever. Here's Lionel Richie All Night Long, and then The Script, The Man Who Can't Be Moved, next on Magic Radio. Well, my

0: to the man who can't be moved on the No Repeat Workdown Magic Radio, which we are breaking every day this week, and you can earn cash. More on that in about 15 minutes. And coming up in the next 20 minutes or so after the news at midday, SWV right here, a song from Miles Smith, Madonna track as well. She will be part of World Cup history on Sunday because there will be the first ever World Cup final halftime show. This is a real America thing, isn't it? An American thing. They do love their halftime shows. So this is happening on Sunday during halftime. Madonna, Shakira and Justin Bieber and others will be performing. There are conflicting reports that we'll be able to see it here in the UK. I thought they weren't showing it on TV, but now it looks like they may be showing it on ITV, so you may get to see it. I think you probably will. Anyway, it's very American, isn't it? The halftime show featuring Madonna and others, and she is on the way. We are going to play La Isla Bonita after 12. Magic
1: 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Joining us on the line, the Village Council. 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
16: The top stories this hour. England boss Thomas Tuchel insists his team's ready for tonight's World Cup semi-final. They face Argentina in Atlanta, the first meeting between the two since 2002. The winner will go up against Spain on Sunday. Sir Keir Starmer's chaired his final cabinet meeting as Labour leader, and this lunchtime he'll face the last Prime Minister's questions of his premiership. Andy Burnham will take power next week. That means many of the ministers arriving for work this morning, though their jobs could be on the line.
17: Are you going to be in the job this time next week, Mr. Thomas?
18: Are you going to be Chancellor, Mr. Miliband? Have you sold your net zero soul for the job?
16: Annual debts at the UK's biggest water supplier have spiralled, leaving it on the brink of nationalisation. Thames Water says it's due to run out of money by the end of the year. And plans for an overnight social media curfew for 16 and 17-year-olds are being criticised, with concerns it'll be too easy to bypass the settings. The optional changes would stop teenagers from scrolling on apps between midnight and 6 a.m.
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16: Yet another hot and sunny day across the UK, highs at around 30 degrees Celsius. That's the latest. I'm Becky Carhill.
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Jermaine Stewart, we don't have to take our clothes off on the No Repeat Workday on Magic Radio, which we are breaking this week. Normally we're very good and we don't play the same song twice between 9 and 5, but this week we will play one song twice. And when we do, that is your cue to call in and you can win £250 for a night out with your workmates, maybe this Sunday. If we get through to the final, you could treat all your workmates to drinks and some snacks whilst you're watching the footy. It's very simple. Keep listening all day long. When we play that song for the second time, call us up on 03444 777 888. And if you get on and you're right, we'll give you £250. Nice little treat, little Wednesday treat there for you. It's not happened yet. It will happen sometime between now and 5 o'clock. If it doesn't happen with me, it might happen with Niamh. If it doesn't happen with her, it will happen with Tom and Kat on Home Time. But it will definitely happen. Well done to Danny in Norwich. He was yesterday's winner and he's going out with his mortgage broker mates. That'll be fun. They can talk about interest rates and stuff. Anyway, it will happen sometime today and I hope you win. 03444 777 888 is the number. Get that in your phone. Ready to go. Here's my

0: Cardigans and Love Fool on the No Repeat Workday on Magic Radio. Coming up, Madonna. I promised you some Madonna. So La Isla Bonita is on the way with Pink and a big summery song from Big Mountain. Make me a winner! We play again on Friday. Make Me a Winner is, yet again, huge life-changing cash this week. £777,000. That is a lucky number. Hopefully, it's your lucky number. And if you win it on Friday, we will pay it straight into your bank account after the call. You will have it in time for the weekend. So let's just say England win tonight. They beat Argentina. You could technically get yourself on a plane Saturday morning, fly over to the US, get yourself some tickets, book into a nice hotel and watch the final. 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

Pink, Just Give Me a Reason. On the No Repeat Workday on Magic Radio, it's Nick Snaith here. Neve's here in 25 minutes. Before she gets here, let's just do a quick check on where you're going to be watching the footy later. So just send me a quick text, 61054, put Magic at the front. Where are you watching it? Who are you watching it with? Maybe a score prediction as well. We'll do a couple of those before I go at one. 61054, Magic at the front. Put your name on as well. Here's Big Mountain.

0: going to be watching the game tonight at home, but will be watching the final with his friend in Wales on Sunday. Jenny in Liverpool says, I'll be watching the match at home with my 8-year-old son, James, which is what we did last week. My hubby went to the pub, exactly the same conditions, so England will definitely win. Let's hope you are right, Jenny. Martin in Suffolk says, I'll be watching it on my phone at the airport before I fly off. You can watch it anywhere you want these days, can't you? England, Argentina, 8 o'clock. Good luck. We are breaking the no-repeat workday, as you know, every day this week, so keep listening for that song that we will play twice. It's not happened yet. When it does, call us on 03 444 777 888 and you could win £250 for a night out with your work colleagues or your friends. Stevie Wonder's Part-Time Lover on Vogue and a song from Passenger coming up before Neve.
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Two more from me. On Vogue, Don't Let Go. Passenger, Let Her Go. After this. And then it's Neve.

0: passenger. Let her go on the no repeat.
1: You're making me laugh today.
2: I haven't even said anything.
1: We've been talking about the match last night.
0: Oh, yeah, yes. Painful. The France-Spain match.
1: That was painful. Just seeing the fans' faces was just quite devastating. Obviously, I mean, I'm not concerned to that extent, but it was just sad to see how people's spirit was affected.
0: Well, I think it's good for us because when we beat Argentina later on, let's be positive about this, then we'll have Spain, which I think is probably the better of the two.
1: Okay, fine.
0: Against in the final. I mean, what do I know? Either. Nothing. Nothing. Enjoy the game tonight, wherever you are watching it. The No Repeat Workday continues. We are breaking it. It's not been broken yet, but we do know that Niamh likes to break things, so just keep listening.
1: Yeah.
0: She'll explain how it works, but basically you're listening for a song that we're going to play twice today.
1: Exactly.
0: To win cash, which you could use for Sunday's final. You and your mates.
1: There you go.
0: Drinks and food.
1: Yes.
0: Sorted. What have you got coming up?
1: Well, I'm not going to say much. Heart. Gabrielle. Nothing else.
0: Interesting.
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13: The top stories this hour. Sakir Starmer's used his last Prime Minister's questions as Labour leader to pay tribute to Anne Widdecombe. The outgoing PM says we must do more to defend our democracy after the former MP was killed at her home in Dartmoor last week. Meanwhile, Reform UK says all MPs should have round-the-clock protection following her death. The party has announced it will also improve security for a large number of former politicians if it wins the general election. The US says it's launched a fresh wave of attacks on Iran. America's military says it wants to further degrade the capabilities Tehran is using to target commercial shipping in the Strait of Hormuz. Thomas Tuchel says a gritty England are ready to face an Argentina team fueled by history. His side are looking to reach the World Cup final as the two nations face each other in Atlanta tonight. And visiting museums and heading to the cinema could apparently help delay our biological aging. Researchers claim the impact of engaging with culture can be comparable to frequent exercise.
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13: fine and dry for most places, with the chance of the odd thundery shower in the southwest. Feeling warm today. That's the latest. I'm Louise Easton.
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me. Are you writing down all of the songs that we're playing? Because you need to be right now. You're with me, Niamh, on Magic Radio. Hello there. It's 1:15. This is the home of the no-beat workday, where we don't play the same song twice between 9 and 5 to soundtrack your day while you work. But this week, we're spicing things up and repeating one song every day. If you spot it, you could win £250 for a night out with your colleagues or just for yourself if you are working from home. So you've got to listen more carefully and closely to the music that we play. So that's what I'm saying. Write the words, write all of the songs down in a list. Today's repeat will happen before 5. It's not happened yet. When you hear the repeat, then call us immediately on 03 444 777 888. Lines will be open for 10 minutes. Call us, don't text. We will take one caller at random and you will have to tell us the title of the repeat. 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It's Take That now and shine.

0: Pointer Sisters, I'm so excited on Magic Radio. I'm so excited too, because listen to what you could win on Friday. Make me a winner! Could this Friday be the day that changes your life forever? A scorching £777,000 could be yours. It happened for Pat last week and she was over the moon.
1: Oh my God, I don't know what to say. I'm absolutely shocked. We've won £750,000. This will go towards our education, pay off my lad's mortgages. Oh my God, I can't tell you what this means. This never happens to me. I never in a million years thought it would be a this call.
0: What an emotional conversation we had with Pat. I feel like you'd be the same. 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

Taylor Swift back to her country roots, and we are loving it. That's taken from the new Toy Story 5 movie. 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I know that's not a saying, but yeah, keep your ears peeled because it's going to happen at some point before 5 o'clock. 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So yes, the repeat hasn't happened yet. 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

0: Club, do you really want to hurt me on Magic Radio with me, Niamh? Now, on the breakfast show this morning, Harriet's cat Simba, Simba's very wise, by the way, and I think slightly psychic. Simba predicted an England win for tonight. Come on, Simba. Now, the only time will tell what happens. We played a very special rendition of Wonderwall in excitement of tonight's big game. Your Magic Radio breakfast show is back tomorrow morning with Harriet Scott and Harry Judd to console you or celebrate the World Cup along with your favourites, including the Reflex, your non-stop 9 o'clock hour and the Daily Double Dose. So there we go. Hopefully, we're all going to be celebrating. Let's just think positively about that, shall we? Right, Mariah Carey, Whitney Houston, all to play you next. Magic Radio.
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Whitney Houston, the one and only with Higher Love on Magic Radio. You're with me, Niamh. So yesterday I was talking about how, well, the juggle is very real if the kids are already off and you're a working parent. But even if you don't work in an office and you kind of just work by looking after the kids, it's pretty full on and stressful. So we are very grateful to grandparents and their incredible patience. Yesterday, my mum had both of my girls and she decided to go and take them to see Moana, which was fine. I was a little bit jealous, but it's okay. I heard all about it. Apparently, it was absolutely amazing. They went to see in 3D. They were so excited. And the best news, they went to bed early and they slept through. So I feel like whatever that experience was, it was very enthralling and it helped me get a better night's sleep. So yay. But yeah, what would we do without lovely friends, neighbours, parents, godparents, anybody that is willing to help us with the long summer and doing that juggle? If you're feeling it already, well, I empathise and I'm sending you the force. It's Magic Radio. We bring you the best variety from the 80s to now. We are breaking the No Repeat Workday. You're listening out for when you hear a repeated song. It's going to happen before five. It's Tina Turner.

0: It's coming up to 2 o'clock. You've got Magic Radio on with me, Neve. That's Train, Drops of Jupiter. Give me 20 minutes and I will play you a selection of songs, but I'm not going to say what, because you are listening out for if you hear a repeated song to win £250.
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0: Top stories this hour. Sir Keir Starmer's used his last Prime Minister's questions to pay tribute to Anne Widdecombe. The outgoing Labour leader says we must do more to defend our democracy after the former Conservative minister and Reform spokesperson was killed at her home in Dartmoor last week.
20: It is chilling that during my time in this Parliament, three serving or former MPs have been murdered. I look across at the shield for our dear friend Joe Cox and the shield for Sir David Amess. but I do believe befitting for the House to consider a similar tribute to Anne.
0: Reforms promising to improve security for former MPs if it wins the general election. Critics are questioning the effectiveness of a planned social media curfew. The optional changes would stop teenagers from scrolling on apps between midnight and 6 a.m. And England boss Thomas Tuchel says he'll be nervous but doesn't feel a burden ahead of tonight's World Cup semi-final. His side take on Argentina in Atlanta, hoping to set up a final against Spain on Sunday.
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0: Fine and dry for most places, with the chance of the odd thundery shower in the southwest. Feeling warm today. That's the latest. I'm Louise Easton.
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You are listening out for when you hear us repeat a song. It is Magic Radio, home of the No Repeat Workday, where, of course, we don't play the same song twice between 9 and 5 to soundtrack your day while you work. However, this week, we're spicing things up and repeating one song every day. If you spot it, you could win £250 for a night out with your colleagues or just for yourself if you're working from home. So you need to listen even more closely to the music we play. I suggest you write stuff down. Today's repeat will happen before 5. It's not happened yet. When you hear the repeat, call us immediately on this number, 03444777888. Lines will be open for 10 minutes. Call us, don't text. We'll take one caller at random and you'll have to tell us the title of the repeat. Keep listening because it's going to happen on Magic Radio's No Repeat Workday. I'm not saying anything else because I'm just going to give it away. So I'm going to be quiet. I've told you what you need to do. 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

0: is Dido. Ooh, it's very relaxing, isn't it? It's got that kind of vibe to it. Here with me on Magic Radio. So from something very relaxing to something extremely exciting. 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

It's such a fun song, isn't it? Walk the Moon, Shut Up and Dance on Magic Radio. I also like just saying shut up. Oh, I giggle a lot because my little one, Vivian, well, what can I say? She's very observant. And they often talk about swearing. You know what kids are like at that age. She's 6 years old. She's like a swearing police. So I remember when I used to play this and I'd have Magic on in the car. And she said, "Mummy, it's a swear word." And I said, "What?" She said, "I just heard a swear word on Magic." And I said, "What? You did what?" And she said, "Yeah, they said shut up." I realised, obviously, we spend our whole time telling our kids that they should not say shut up. So there we go. I said, "Listen, darling, it's music, it's artistry, it's allowed." Now, it's Magic Radio's No Repeat Workday, but this week we are repeating one song to give you the chance to win a night out with your colleagues. The repeat's not happened yet, but keep listening because it will before 5 o'clock. If you need to go to the restroom, you've got to go out for lunch, for a meeting, whatever, why don't you get somebody else to listen out for you? 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Here's George Michael, Fast Love.

0: Can we just take a moment to appreciate how incredible the song actually is? I had it up so loud. I had it up as loud as it could go in the studio, and then I'm not allowed to have it any louder than that because that's important for my ears. George Michael, Fast Love on Magic Radio. That was truly something. So, yes, we are kind of trying to distract ourselves because we are all feeling nervous about tonight. Let's be honest. I need it to be 8 o'clock. I need them to do an incredible job and I need them to win. So that's where we're at, okay? It feels like a big deal. We're all picking up on the energy as well because, yes, in case you were living under a rock, England are playing Argentina tonight in the World Cup semi-final. The winner will take on Spain. This is absolutely massive. Now, I watched the majority of the Spain-France match last night. I found it really uncomfortable to watch. It was just a little bit soul-destroying in a way for France. And the thing is that the outcome isn't necessarily important, but just watching the fans, just seeing it as it came to the end of the match and there was no comeback. There was, you know, all these efforts to try and get a goal. It felt like a lot. And I thought, you know what? I pray that this is not what happens to England tonight. So listen, we are all behind them in every single way. And if you are just feeling those butterflies in your tummy, whew, yeah, we get it. We all do. We all do. So listen, I'm going to play you great tunes to take your mind off it, okay? Cyndi Lauper, No Doubt, Ed Sheeran, all coming up on Magic Radio. Magic Radio.
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Gniles Barkley, Crazy on Magic Radio. So I was just talking there about the game. I'm going to be watching it at home. Trying to get the kids to bed before 8 o'clock is going to be challenging, and then trying to watch it quietly, well, that's another matter, really, because you just feel like you're just upside down when you watch it. If you want to escape the feeling of anxiety around the football tonight, and what you like to do is just have it on, but you turn down the commentary so you don't feel as stressed to lower your blood pressure, then Mellow Magic is here for you. Nikki Chapman is here from 8 o'clock tonight with 4 hours of relaxing classics from the likes of Adele, Celine Dion and George Michael. And if you need that relaxing soundtrack all day, then you can listen to our Mellow Magic sister station around the clock. 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Here's No Doubt, it's Don't Speak.

0: Such a great track from Ed Sheeran, Bad Habits on Magic Radio. Now, in showbiz news, it was the premiere of Netflix's new film Heartstopper Forever last night, which marks the end of the much-loved LGBTQ plus series. We caught up with Kit Connor and asked him about the impact of starring in the show over the past few years.
1: It's given me a deeper understanding of myself, which I think, you know, you can find in any role, but especially when you spend the amount of time that we've spent with these characters and characters who we all care about and love so much, I think it's helped me understand myself more and feel better about that.
0: There you go. There's your showbiz update. And yes, you are listening out for when you hear a song repeated. It is our No Repeat Work Day with a bit of a twist. 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I've got lots of music coming up. Something by One Direction, something by Beyonce. 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
8: The top stories this hour. Keir Starmer signed off from his final Prime Minister's questions by saying, "I love you," to his family and goodbye to MPs. He's also promised to give his full support to his successor, Andy Burnham. Meanwhile, the PM used his final Commons appearance in the role by saying, "We must do more to defend our democracy." Following the murder of Anne Widdecombe, he says it's chilling that three MPs have been murdered during his time in Parliament. Iran's faced a fresh wave of attacks from American forces. US Central Command says it aims to further degrade military capabilities used by Tehran. The Foreign Office says it's supporting Britons in southern Spain after the deaths of seven British nationals in wildfires there. 13 people in total have died. And England boss Thomas Tuchel insists there are no cracks with Jude Bellingham, saying the pair are closer than ever ahead of tonight's World Cup semi-final with Argentina. The midfielder called for positivity after his boss criticised the team's performance against Norway.
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8: Fine and dry for most places, with the chance of the odd thundery shower in the southwest. Feeling warm today. That's the latest. I'm Louise Easton.
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0: Beyonce, Irreplaceable on Magic Radio. This is the home of the No Repeat Workday, where we don't play the same song twice between 9 and 5 to soundtrack your day while you work. For this week, we are spicing things up and repeating one song every day. 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Today's repeat will happen before 5. 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
1: Alex Warren, Carry You Home on Magic Radio. Hopefully they'll be bringing it home. I can't stop thinking about it. And I have got those butterflies in my tummy already. Come on, England. 8 p.m. needs to come here a little bit quicker for me. Right, we bring you the best variety from the 80s now, and that feels like that new one from Alex Warren. And then this, Soul to Soul, what a classic. It's Back to Life on Magic Radio. Back to

0: Doll, that amazing vocal from Karen Wheeler, back to life. So here we go. This is Magic Radio, home of the No Repeat Workday, where we don't play the same song twice between 9 and 5 to soundtrack your workday. Apart from this week, well, we're repeating one song, and we've done it. We've repeated a song today, and that means one of you is going to win £250 for a night out with your colleagues. We selected one call at random when the lines were open, so let's talk to Lynn. Hi there, Lynn.
1: Hi.
0: What do you do?
1: What do I do? I've recently retired.
0: Lovely. And what did you
1: recommend it?
0: And what did you I love that you recommend it. What did you do?
1: I certainly do. I work for a bank.
0: Okay. And you do you recommend being retired?
1: Absolutely. Can't beat it.
0: Lovely. Well, I think you deserve all this money just for yourself, Lynn. If you win it, who are you taking on a night out?
1: A couple of friends. Probably, hopefully, make a weekend of it.
0: Lovely. A weekend away. Okay, here we go. I've got everything crossed for you, Lynn. Right. You think that you've heard a repeat today. What was the title of the song?
1: Shania Twain, Man, I Feel Like a Woman.
0: Yes! Well done! Woohoo! Well done, Lynn. You spotted the repeat in Magic Radio's No Repeat Workday, and you've won £250 for a night out with your colleagues.
1: That's fantastic. Thank you so much.
0: So that's it. We're done for today. You'll have another chance to win tomorrow morning. We'll be breaking the No Repeat Workday again. Listen to Harriet and Harry on Magic Radio Breakfast tomorrow morning. Well done, Lynn. 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
1: James Arthur and Anne-Marie rewrite the stars on Magic Radio. Well, congratulations to Lynn from Liverpool, who spotted today's repeat on the No Repeat Workday. She spotted that we played Shania Twain, Man, I Feel Like a Woman, twice today. She's going to spend the money on a weekend away with some friends. Now, don't worry, the No Repeat Workday is back tomorrow with Harriet and Harry at 9 o'clock, and it runs through to home time. Normally, we won't play the same song twice to make your workday go quicker, but tomorrow we'll repeat a song to spice things up. Spot it and call us to win £250 for a night out with your workmates. It's Magic Radio's No Repeat Workday, where for 1 week there are repeats. Here's Bill Medley and Jennifer Warnes.

0: Alicia Keys, If I Ain't Got You. Lovely little piano trill there. Very, very nice. I feel really nervous about tonight and the game. How are you feeling, Price?
1: As a Welshman, absolutely fine, thanks. Next question. I feel absolutely fine. We're going to be talking about that on Home Time, actually, today. Kat and I are going to be asking you what is on your shirt, right? Because there's a lot of people, certainly in the office, on the way into work today, with these three lines.
0: Yeah, true.
1: On their shirt, famously. Fair. We're asking, have you got three lines on your shirt today? Are you wearing the strip? Let us know. 61054, magic at the top. If not, what is on your shirt? Might just be a coffee stain. We'd like to know. It's a random question. We'd like to know. 61054, magic at the top. So we're going to be doing that. Also, Make Me a Winner extra time for the first half hour of the show. If you enter Make Me a Winner between 4 and 4.30, you could be winning £1,000 and stay in the comp and could be winning £777,000 on Friday as well. So make sure you're listening, and Kat and I will explain how you could grab yourself a grand in the first half hour of our show today.
0: All very exciting stuff. Thank you. And you're kicking things off with Mark Ronson and Bruno Mars. Right. Good luck, everybody. Let's talk again tomorrow. I'll be back at one. Magic Radio.
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20: The top stories this hour. Sir Keir Starmer has signed off from his last Prime Minister's questions.
21: To my wife and children, I love you. Goodbye.
20: The outgoing PM says he's proud to leave the country better than he found it and promises wholehearted support to his successor, Andy Burnham. He also used his final PMQs to say we must do more to defend our democracy following the murder of Anne Widdecombe. Three men from Egypt and Iran have been jailed over the sex attack of a woman on Brighton Beach. The 21 and 26-year-olds were given a total of just over 60 years for the attack in October, which the judge called predatory. And England faced Argentina tonight in their World Cup semi-final in Atlanta, chasing only their second final. We've been asking fans if it's coming home.
1: They'll get it together.
21: 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Can't wait for it.
22: I think Argentina are relying a little bit on Messi at the moment.
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20: Fine and dry for most places, with the chance of the odd thundery shower in the southwest. 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That's the latest. I'm Louise Easton.
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3: Exciting.
4: It's a huge, huge moment. It's not just a big game tonight. It's the biggest game in years, potentially. This Sunday night, if England win tonight, this Sunday night, lives will change. They'll all get knighthoods.
3: Oh my goodness.
4: Do you know what I mean? Growing up, it was all about Sir Geoff Hurst and people like that, because 1966 all the time. That could be about to happen again. It's unbelievable.
3: Sir Harry Kane.
4: Sir Jude.
3: Mm. It's lovely, isn't it? Yeah, so the big game tonight. England are in the World Cup semi-final against Argentina. Lots of people are wearing three lions on their shirt today. So we want to know, what's on your shirt?
4: Yeah, have you got three lions on your shirt? Or have you got something else on your shirt? Maybe it's a nice pattern. Maybe it's a brand. Maybe it's a stain from lunch, if you're like me.
3: Yeah.
4: Most days.
3: Baby food, that's me most days.
4: Yes, there you go.
3: That's me most days, so don't get a chance to change. Text us and let us know. 61054. 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What's on your top?
4: Let us know. Shakira's on the way after this from Tears for Fears on Magic Radio. It's coming home time. It works, doesn't it? It works.

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1: So Wednesday's No Repeat Workday has about 40 minutes left. Remember, if you keep Magic Radio on, you'll never hear the same song twice between 9 and 5.
0: Except this week, of course, when you need to spot the one song that we do repeat and you will win. It's happened for today. It's done and dusted for today. But we will go again tomorrow morning from 9.
1: Lovely. Right on the way, there's more of the best variety from the 80s to now, including the perfect 80s song for the summer from Casey and the Sunshine Band and that massive current tune that we love from Ray.
0: Right, we're in the middle of Make Me a Winner extra time, but time is running out. We're celebrating England in the semi-finals tonight. Enter Make Me a Winner before 4:30. So you've got just over 10 minutes. Not only could you win, of course, £777,000 on Friday, but you'll also have the chance to bag £1,000 cash today.
1: Lovely, but you only have until 4:30pm to qualify, so enter now, please.
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18: Two lanes closed on the M25 anti-clockwise side approaching the Duffer Tunnels. Junction 3 through to 2, there's a collision. It's causing a queue. Recovery work continues. Lanes 3 and 4 are closed. The A1, the Western Bypass near Newcastle and Gateshead, passing the Denton Burn turning, junction 75, it's queuing with a broken down lorry, blocking a lane on that southbound side. Thank you, Hutch, for that one. Granham Hill, Marlborough, it's closed by a collision. Both sides are affected, causing big delays. That's the latest. I'm Nick Arkell.

0: It's Ray. And where is my husband on Magic Radio Home Time with Tom and Kat?
1: I think he's in the beer garden, I'll be honest. Have a look out there. He's getting his face painted. The big match is tonight, the England semi-final, of course, against Argentina. Loads of people have got three lions on their shirt today. So Kat and I are asking you, do you have three lions on your shirt? If not, what do you have on your shirt?
0: Sarah in London says, I've got ice cream stains down my t-shirt. But come on, England, bring it home.
1: I wish we were asking this question without any context of the lines, just randomly. What is on your
0: shirt?
1: Zoe, what's on my shirt? A name badge. Okay, I'm cabin crew. I'm flying to Johannesburg this evening, so I'm going to miss the match. Zoe!
0: Oh, I'm so sorry.
1: You'll probably hear the roar from up there, I'd imagine.
0: Joe in Norwich says, I have homemade smoothie on my top. It's in a very precarious place, lol. My work colleagues have been asking me if my boob is leaking.
1: Okay.
0: It's not. P.S. Come on, England!
1: Thank you, Joe in Norwich. HR, a quick call. Do you have three lions on your shirt? If not, what have you got on your shirt? Let us know. 61054, magic at the top, on the WhatsApps, 03 444 777 888.
0: And hello to Terry and the team that are with her, Ewan, Liam, Lulu, Emma and Pippa. They are on their way for some semi-final fun action. Have fun, guys.

0: 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It's Tom and Kat.
1: Congratulations to Lynn in Liverpool. She spotted the repeat on Magic Radio's No Repeat Workday today. It was Shania Twain and Man, I Feel Like a Woman. Neve played it for, that's to give the song its full title there. Neve played it for the second time earlier on, and then Lynn won £250 to spend with some colleagues.
0: Oh, well done, Lynn. I could listen to that song all day long, to be honest, on repeat. We're going to be breaking the No Repeat Workday again tomorrow, so make sure you are listening from 9.
1: Harry and Harry will kick it off with the non-stop 9 o'clock, and then all you've got to do is keep listening, write down those songs, take it in turns if you need to, and call us as soon as you hear a repeat.
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1: 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We have got 80s Bob Marley, 90s Bon Jovi, and today's No Repeat Workday heads off into Wednesday evening with a bit of noughties Britney.
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15: Two lanes closed, lanes 3 and 4 on the M25 anti-clockwise side. Junction 3 through to Junction 2, there's a collision. Recovery work continues with a queue on the approach. It's also very busy a bit further round through the Darford tunnels, even heavier than usual, but no reason for that. The Gateshead Western Bypass, the A1 southbound side, and the Denton Burn Turning, Junction 75. There's a queue with a broken down lorry blocking a lane. Thank you, Claire, and thank you, Hutch, for letting us know about that one. It's lane 3 that's blocked on that southbound side. I'm Nick Arkell.
13: The best variety
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0: Marley and the Wailers with One Love on Magic Radio. It's coming home time.
1: It may well be coming home, you know.
0: I think it is. I don't want to say too much. I don't know anything.
1: I don't want to jinx it.
0: Spoiler alert.
1: I don't know what's going to happen in the future either, but there's got a chance. It's a huge game, of course, the England-Argentina semi-final tonight. So Kat and I are asking, do you have three lions on your shirt? We've seen quite a few people at work today who have already got the shirt on. But we've been asking, if you haven't got three lions on your shirt, what have you got on your shirt? It seems most people haven't yet got the three lions on their shirt.
0: Yeah, maybe they're saving it, keeping it nice for when the match starts.
1: Yeah.
0: Anyway, Laura from West Sussex says, I've got toothpaste down my burgundy radiographer uniform instead. It has been glaringly obvious all day. Very professional.
1: Very nice. It's cruel, isn't it, that toothpaste makes such a bad stain?
0: It really does. And you have to point it out, and it's toothpaste.
1: Yeah.
0: Missed my mouth.
1: Toothpaste manufacturers, if you're listening, come on, please sort something out. Hi, Tom and Kat. I've got paint splatters on my shirt. I'm on my second coat on the ceiling, and it's still patchy. I am so over painting right now. Also, P.S. Come on, England. Elena in Manchester. Thank you, Elena.
0: Rob in London says, hi, Tom and Kat. I've got an NHS BT on my shirt because I've been taking blood donations from all our amazing lifesavers that donate every day. Thank you to our amazing donors and staff. That's Rob in London.
1: Thank you very much, Rob, and thank you to everyone doing the donating. Very good indeed. All right, time for the final song of the No Repeat Workday here on Magic Radio Home Time. And it's Britney.

0: Before you go, there's something I want you to have.
1: Oh, it's beautiful. But wait a minute, isn't this?
0: Yeah, yes it is.
1: But I thought the old lady dropped it into the ocean in the air.
0: Well, baby, I went down and got it.

0: Oh, it's good. It's Britney Spears and Oops, I Did It Again on Magic Radio Home Time.
1: Yes, we did it again. The No Repeat Workday is clocked off for Wednesday. Don't forget, here on Magic Radio, normally you won't hear the same song twice between 9 and 5. But this week, because we reckon you deserve some summer drinks in your office. So tomorrow we're going to repeat one song. You've got to spot that one song that we repeat and you could be winning £250 for a night out.
0: Yes, be listening, ready to keep track and take notes of the songs from 9 a.m. tomorrow. Right on the way. Oh, sorry, after you. It's the end of term, so that means school reports. We have dug out our school reports, our genuine ones. We're going to be revealing another genuine line from our own school reports very, very soon.
1: It's quite traumatic looking through our school reports.
0: It's really funny.
1: And of course, we've got more of the best variety from the 80s to now. Give us your next 20 minutes. We're going to give you Journey. We've got Taylor Swift to get on for you and a great track from Desiree as well.
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6: The top stories this hour, and attentions are turning to the World Cup semi-final. Old rivalries will be played out tonight as England face Argentina in Atlanta. There are some big scores to settle, not least after Maradona's hand of God goal at the tournament in 1986. Gary Lineker, who was playing then, is hoping for better luck.
20: Sometimes you need a bit of good fortune, which we didn't have 40 years ago. Sometimes you need a bit of brilliance that we've seen in this tournament from someone like Harry Kane or Jude Bellingham. We have to bear in mind, of course, they've got probably the greatest football that's ever played, Lionel Messi, but he is 39.
6: England are trying to get to only their second World Cup final. Kickoff is at 8. A man's been arrested on suspicion of sending threatening communications to an MP after Reform UK said threats had been made to kill leader Nigel Farage. Met Police says the man, who's in his 20s, was held in South London yesterday over a post reported in May. And Keir Starmer has been given a standing ovation by hundreds of MPs after his final Prime Minister's questions as Labour leader.
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6: Dry, clear and warm for most. Looking ahead to tomorrow, expect it to be dry and sunny for all. That's the latest. I'm Louise Easton.
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1: Tom and Kat's School Reports.
2: So this week it is school report season. Lots of people are getting their school reports this week. It's quite a nerve-wracking time for some.
0: Yes, it's a time to celebrate as well, of course, don't worry.
2: Of course.
0: It's always going to be fine.
2: So we dug into our old school reports and we found some of them. And as we were reading them to each other, we realised that there were the reports from the teachers that they had written. And then there were the real meanings behind them.
0: Yeah, it was very funny. So what we've done is we've got lovely Nick from the office, haven't we?
2: Yeah, Headmaster Nick.
0: He's got a headmaster's voice. That is the truth. You're about to hear it. And we've got him to read bits of our school reports. And what you're going to hear is the actual school report. We'll go Kat first, right? And then we're going to play you what the report actually means.
2: Yes.
0: All right, here we go. Here's number one. This is Kat's school report.
3: Oops, Catherine. You've drifted a little in class, and so lesson notes in revision never seem to make sense. Listen during each lesson and ask if you're unsure.
0: Oh, that's very nice.
2: Oh,
0: what that actually meant was...
3: Stop writing notes to your friend next to you in class in your little notebook.
2: Yeah, we did. We had a whole notebook. By the end of it, it was full. We had three notebooks full of notes to each other.
0: Stop writing notes. This is what happens when you get a school report. There's the things on the page and there's the things the teacher actually means. So this is my school report now. Here's what the teacher actually said.
3: A useful extrovert member of the set whose enthusiasm, if occasionally misplaced, is nonetheless welcome.
0: Mm, what that actually meant was...
3: Calm down and shut up.
0: School reports really stick with you for life, don't they?
2: They do, and you've not changed.
0: Yeah, thanks very much. All right, if you want to know what was in Nikki Chapman's school report, we have got it. It's an exclusive here on Home Time with Tom and Kat. We're going to tell you our favourite line from it in about 20 minutes' time.

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0: a team talk for England tonight. You've got to be bad, good. You've got to be bold, you've got to be wiser.
1: Ooh, this has got a montage if we lose, hasn't it? Written all over it.
0: Right, on the way on Magic Radio, it's coming home time. We're going to hear Nicky Chapman's score report, and there's more of the best variety from the 80s to now.
1: Yeah, we've got a huge 80s hit from Elton John and the biggest selling song of 2023 from Miley Cyrus. Make me a winner. I love that fact. We always deliver that fact about Miley Cyrus.
0: It's a good fact. Right, here on Magic Radio, we took Make Me a Winner to extra time by giving you the chance to win an extra £1,000 cash.
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0: The winner of our cash bonus of £1,000 is Abby from Liverpool.
2: Oh, amazing. I've entered for a while and I only heard it on the radio before on the way home from work. We go away next week, all of us, towards our holiday. Yeah. Oh, well, thanks very much.
1: That's nice, isn't it?
0: Very nice. I didn't need to say where she was from. There's a very, very, very Liverpudlian accent.
1: I think she's from Liverpool, isn't she?
0: Yeah, she was. Lovely. Congratulations. There are more chances to win with a massive £777,000 to be won on Friday.
1: Yeah, just text the word WIN.
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12: The A1M northbound near Durham is partially blocked by an obstruction just after junction 60, slowing things down. The southbound side of the Western Bypass is still queuing near Denton Burn. This is because of a broken down vehicle there earlier on. Thanks again, Hutch, for letting us know about that one. The M40 northbound, that's slow with a fire near the motorway, junction 11 through to 12, closing two lanes. It's busy on the M56 westbound, junction 9, where there was a collision. The M26 eastbound is partially blocked by a collision around junction 2A for Rootham. It's busy. I'm Nick Arkell.
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2: We are talking school reports this week because it's the end of term, and every day we're sharing lines from our school reports. They're genuine ones.
0: They are genuine, and I am finding them delightfully funny.
2: But we also want to know what lines from your school report you can remember.
0: We've got one from Liz in Norwich. Hello, Liz. She had a school report that says, domestic science is perhaps not where Elizabeth's talents lie. What I love. It's just
2: so good.
0: It's good old-fashioned insults. But not quite. They're sort of slightly covered insults.
2: Do you get taught
0: insults.
2: This at teacher school?
0: I reckon.
2: Sort of like slyly backhanded comments like
0: yes,
2: that.
0: You
2: must do because they're so good.
0: They're very funny. I wondered if the teachers were having too much fun when they wrote these reports.
2: Yeah, maybe, yeah. Right, tell us what you remember from your school report.
0: You've missed Joanne's. It's the best one.
2: Oh, I'm so sorry.
0: It's literally the funny. I love this one.
2: Joanne Brown in Hemel Hempstead. Sorry, I nearly skipped over you. In my geography report, it said, I'm surprised your daughter can find her way to school.
0: I'm sorry. That is good.
2: That teacher deserves the rest
0: stuff,
2: of your
0: isn't it?
2: That's very good.
0: A+ from that teacher. all right, what do you remember from your school report? Drop us a text, let us know. The funny little lines that just, they stay in your head for life. 61054, magic at the top. On the WhatsApps, 03444 777 888. Maybe you're a teacher and you've written one
2: yes.
0: this year that's got a good line in it. Let
2: yeah,
0: us know.
2: Yeah, yeah.
0: All anonymous, of course.
2: Yeah, if you've got a zinger, let us know about it. And we promised you Nikki Chapman's school report as well. She dug hers out. And this is what it said.
0: Nikki tries so hard. Bit of a chatterbox, but she needs to work a little bit harder on her numbers.
2: Oh, Nikki.
0: I think you're brilliant with numbers. Love that.
2: I bet she was head girl. I bet she was.
0: Of course she was.
2: I'm going to ask her later if she was.
0: Of course she was. All right, Coldplay on the way after this from M People on Magic Radio. It's coming home time.

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0: Now, the cat has got previous, hasn't it?
1: Yeah.
0: It's done well before, yeah. So only time will tell. And
1: Harriet Simba knows.
0: Played a very special rendition of Wonderwall in excitement of tonight's big game.
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0: Come on, celebrate. Let's celebrate.
1: Yeah.
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0: On the way, there's more of the best variety from the 80s to now, including 80s Wham. 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
16: It's still busy on the M11 on both sides with an obstruction at Junction 9 heading through S6 is slow on both sides, partially blocked each way. And the M25 anti-clockwise still queuing Junction 3 through to 2 where there was a collision in addition to the usual delay through the Dartford tunnels a bit further round. The M26 eastbound is queuing through Cairn Junction 2A, Rootham turning, queuing with a collision there. It's partially blocked. Two lanes are closed on the M40 northbound Junction 11 to 12 with a fly near the motorway. And the M56 westbound, very slow Junction 9, Chester bound towards Chester and North Wales where there was a collision. I'm Nick Arkell.

0: Backstreet Boys and everybody on Magic Radio. It's coming home time.
1: That's right. It is coming home time. So tonight, 8 o'clock, it's England against Argentina in the Men's World Cup. And Katschub, it's a semi-final of unbelievable proportions and significance. People are getting, I'm calling it, a little bit overexcited right
0: yes,
1: now.
0: Yes, and people who aren't usually into football are getting into football today, i.e. me.
1: Yes.
0: I'm there. I'm coming in last minute.
1: Yes, see, this is the thing. You often see that the fan zone, don't you, at the big football matches. Maybe it's outdoors. Maybe it's where a camera cuts to the fan zone in London or Manchester or whatever, and there's loads of people throwing beer in the air. For a lot of people, that's how they watch it. But for a lot of us, we watch it in our front room. So we are talking about your front room fan zone.
0: Exactly. Tell us about your front room fan zone, because do you know what? Maybe you've got little ones and you can't go to the pub with your friends. So you're having your fan zone at home.
1: Yeah.
0: Who's going to be there with you? How are you celebrating? Let us know so we can get a picture of what's going on tonight.
1: Yes, let us know where you're watching it and who is coming over to your front room fan zone. How is it looking? Drop us a text, 61054, magic at the top, on the WhatsApps, 03444 777888. It's only a couple of hours to go now.

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1: All right, time for today's entertainment headline. It was the premiere for Netflix's new film Heartstopper Forever last night. This marks the end of the huge LGBTQ+ Netflix series.
0: We caught up with Joe Locke, who plays Charlie Spring, and asked about the impact of playing him over the years.
2: 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And everything.
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0: Right on the way on Magic Radio Home Time, there's more of the best variety from the 80s to now. So give us your next 20 minutes and we will give you Shania Twain. 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
0: The top stories this hour. Thomas Tuchel insists he doesn't feel burdened by England's 60-year wait for World Cup glory. They'll reach only their second final at the tournament if they beat historic rivals and defending champions Argentina in Atlanta tonight. The coach says he's not bogged down by emotions, while England defender Mark Gay wants it to be enjoyable.
1: It's a big game with big players. Both sides have great players, and when you have that, it's just going to be a good game. You know it's going to be a fun watch and one that we're going to be talking about for a long time. So, yeah, excited.
0: A man's been arrested after a former UK said Nigel Farage had received death threats. The Met police say a man in his 20s has been bailed. An inquest into the death of England World Cup winner Nobby Stiles has found that repeatedly heading a football caused him to die from a brain condition. The 78-year-old had severe dementia when he passed away in 2020. And Sir Keir Starmer has signed off from his last Prime Minister's questions with a simple goodbye to his MPs.
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0: 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Looking ahead to tomorrow, expect it to be dry and sunny for all. That's the latest. I'm Louise Easton.
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1: Oh my life. Have you seen the time? It's under 2 hours to go. It's under 2 hours till the biggest football match for many people for a long, long time. England are taking on Argentina, the semi-final of the World Cup. We want to know where you are. We want to know who are you with? Who are you going to be watching it with? We want to know about your front room fan zone, please. Who is there? Come on.
0: Alison here. Great show, guys. Listening on the app and currently on a sunbed at my apartment in Los Cristianos in Tenerife. So our fan zone is hot, hot, hot.
1: Very nice.
0: With a pool, I imagine,
1: oh,
0: too.
1: Lovely.
0: Oh, what a love. That's a winner so far, I'd say.
1: She can literally have a hydration break in the pool
0: when they all pause. Yeah.
1: Gary's been on. Hi, Tom. Hi, Kat. Our front room fan zone has been upgraded to the garden. Yes, lovely. Let's take this outside. Hope the neighbours are all England fans. We've got a projector and a 120-inch screen.
0: Mm, lovely.
1: We're going to be selfish and watch in the hot tub with no guests invited.
0: Gary! Wow!
1: Gary! I thought the whole point of hot tubs was that you invited guests.
0: Nice.
1: Okay.
0: Sounds amazing. Amy in Jersey, the Channel Islands, says, my fan zone is me and my two children, Oscar 7 and Jasmine 9. I've promised that they can stay up to watch the game.
1: Yes.
0: We've said that to my little boy tonight as well. And they're very excited to be a part of it all. Or failing that, just an excuse to stay up late.
1: Mm-hmm.
0: I wouldn't have it any other way. It's coming home.
1: Wonderful stuff.
0: Amy.
1: Thank you very much, Amy, in the Channel Islands. Where are you? Who are you watching the match with? Not long to go. Tell us about your front room fan zone. 61054, Magic at the Top. Here are the Phillips.

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0: And we have got more of the best variety from the 80s to now on the way to celebrate. Maybe if you're getting excited, maybe to settle the nerves, we've got a huge 80s anthem from Madonna and that massive number one from last year, courtesy of Olivia Dean.
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13: M60, clockwise side. It's partially blocked by an obstruction. Junction 1, turn off a stop or pyramid. Very slow on the approach. It's also busy on the M40 northbound. Some wildfires near the motorway are causing a lot of thick smoke. So they had to close two lanes on the M40 northbound, junction 11 through to 12, hence the slow traffic. M3 northbound at junction 2, the exit slip road onto the M25, it's partially blocked by a collision causing a queue, and the M25 itself anti-clockwise, still busy junction 3 through to 2 where there was a collision earlier. I'm Nick Arkell.
3: The best variety from the 80s to now.

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1: We are.
0: I was joining in football things.
1: Yeah, while you're listening to Olivia Dean here on Magic Radio Home Time, Kat and I were talking about football. And I've got to be honest, I was doing an absolutely cracking impression of Thomas Tuchel. You're welcome.
0: You were doing very good.
1: Well, it was more Thomas Tuchel with my tash.
0: Yeah, lovely. England are in the World Cup semi-final tonight, if you didn't know. And we want to know all about your front room fan zone, please. Where are you watching it? And who with? Let us know.
1: Roxy's been on. Hello, Roxy. Heading to my friend's house. She's cooked and dessert is sorted as well. It's going to be ladies only. I see. Very nice.
0: Have a great time. Number ending in 180. I'll be on the sofa with my fur baby, Nala, who's 6 years old, and my wife, Amanda, a few more years old.
1: Careful. Careful.
0: Very nicely dodged.
1: Saga, Jacob and Dominica sending our very good wishes from Copenhagen, Denmark to England, and everyone watching the football tonight, it's coming home. There's a lot of that going on.
0: I get very excited.
1: Oh, my goodness.
0: Gosh, it is. They're nervous, the players, right now. They must be, right?
1: They must be absolutely... I don't know. They're too professional, Kat.
0: Do you think?
1: They'll be so focused. It's like you and me when we go on the radio. We're not nervous.
0: No,
1: we're focused on delivering...
0: Top of our game.
1: Delivering excellence for the nation, and just like they are right now. I am actually going to be on a train for the entire duration of the game. I've really messed up my logistics.
0: What are you going to do?
1: I'm going to listen to it on the radio. I'm going to go old school. I'm looking forward to it.
0: Lovely. All right, tell us about your front room fan zone then, please. Where are you watching it? Who are you with? 61054, start your text with Magic, or you can WhatsApp 03 444 777 888.

0: Magic Radio, it's coming home time with Tom and Kat. Just so you know, Kat Shoup is currently watching Best Bits of Lionel Messi on YouTube, which I would say is about the worst thing you should be watching now, because you're going to realise how good he is.
1: Well, I'm just looking at the competition. Okay,
0: well, it's good.
1: I'm just seeing what I didn't realise.
0: You're watching stuff from 10 years ago. He's 39. He's got better, if anything.
1: Yeah.
0: It's distressing.
1: Okay.
0: Don't worry about that. Well,
1: it's the taking part that counts.
0: Kat, it's coming home. Exactly.
1: Exactly. Right, if you want to escape the football tonight, or if you want to turn down the commentary and lower your blood pressure maybe, the Mellow Magic is here for you.
0: Yes, Nikki Chapman is on from 8 tonight. She's got 4 hours of relaxing classics from the likes of Adele, Celine Dion, George Michael is on the show as well. Loads of great songs.
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0: Now watch Harry Kane's Best Bits.
1: Okay.
0: That'll make you feel
1: that's
0: better.
1: Good.
0: All right, still to come, we've got more of the best variety from the 80s to now, including 80s Bryan Adams, 90s Natalie Imbruglia, and some noughties Vanessa Carlton.
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17: M3 northbound still queuing, getting onto the M25. Junction 2 of the M3 northbound side. There was a restriction on the slip road, but it's now been moved. There was a collision. It's just a residual delays. The M40 northbound is slow, with smoke blown across the carriageway, just 11 through to 12 from nearby wildfires. They've had to close two lanes. The M60 clockwise is partially blocked by an obstruction at Junction 1 Stockport Pyramid, and through Fovent, the A30 is blocked by an obstruction, causing queues each way through Wiltshire. I'm Nick Arkell.
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0: Bryan Adams, Summer of 69, Magic Radio Home Time with Tom and Katz.
1: So there's something very interesting going on in London at the moment. It's in Shoreditch. There is a Jude Bellingham lookalike competition happening.
0: Why is that of interest to you? I don't understand.
1: I don't know. It's just, it seems to be very popular. I'm getting like served it quite a lot on my social media.
0: What is it, because he's so very, very good at football? He's such an electric, exciting player.
1: Yes, and lots of women have turned up to just check that Jude Bellingham's not there because they want to see his football skills.
0: Right.
1: And just to see if there's any other Jude Bellinghams that are good at football, because these ladies would like to put them forward for the next World Cup.
0: Yeah, and because it's such a hot day, they're quite thirsty as well, aren't they?
1: Everyone's very thirsty,
0: a little bit dehydrated. Yes. I must say, you just showed me a little clip of this, and I saw a lady who looked very friendly, and she looked very happy to be there at this event.
1: She was,
0: and she was waving at all the Jude Bellingham lookalikes, and then she held up her phone with her telephone number.
1: Yeah.
0: Why?
1: Well, because she's a manager. She's a football manager.
0: Right.
1: And she really wants to get some more Jude Bellingham lookalikes into football.
0: Yeah.
1: So, you know, it's a good thing that she's
0: that
1: doing, actually. It's very kind of her, actually.
0: So, are you going to go into management?
1: I'm going to pop down there now to get into management and see what's going on. I'm just going to go and check out what's happening down there.
0: You've had over the last few months has disappeared. You've been putting makeup on for an hour now. Well, have a lovely time there.

0: Martin and 9 to 5 on Magic Radio Home Time. I love that so much, that song.
1: It's so good. It's where we got the idea for the No Repeat Workday, isn't it?
0: Yes.
1: That's where we came up with it. All right, that's us done for another day. Kat and I, well, no, actually not Kat and I. I'm not here tomorrow because I've got a busy appointment in Liverpool to go
0: playing
1: and watch.
0: Golf.
1: I wish I was playing.
0: You're looking at golf.
1: I'm staring at golf. Good luck to everyone staring at and enjoying the football this evening. Don't forget, Nikki Chapman's here from 8 with Mellow Magic. If you want to stay calm, get the commentary off, get Chappers on. That's the plan.
0: And up next, Dan Morrissey is here with the perfect playlist. He's got Lamar picking his favourite songs as well. Come on, England, you can do it.
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0: The top stories this hour. We're just 60 minutes to go before England take on Argentina. Pubs have been telling us the World Cup has provided a welcome boost for the sector.
18: At the last match, we sold over 5 million extra pints. We're predicting for this match it could be in excess of 6 million.
0: If they win tonight, the Three Lions would make it to a World Cup final for only the second time ever and the first time in 60 years. A 14-year-old boy has been charged over an alleged plan to target two mosques in South London. The teenager is accused of a terror offence and is due to appear before magistrates tomorrow. Sir Keir Starmer has pledged to give his wholehearted support to PM in waiting, Andy Burnham. He made the comment at his last Prime Minister's Minister's questions, where he received a standing ovation from his own MPs. And government plans for an overnight social media curfew for 16 and 17-year-olds are being criticised. There are warnings it will be too easy for teenagers to just turn the settings off.
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0: Dry, clear and warm for most. Looking ahead to tomorrow, expect it to be dry and sunny for all. That's the latest. I'm Louise Easton.
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19: Good evening, it's Dan on a big night, as Chaz is shocked by what Charity tells her in Emmerdale. Also on BBC One, England take on Argentina in a World Cup semi-final. This could be the end of 60 years of hurt. Shall we start Wednesday's Perfect Playlist with a sing-along?

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2: Good news, you're going to have that weather for another 40 days and 40 nights. Bad news if it's been roasting or humid or clammy, because you're stuck with that as well. You can't argue with science, I'm afraid. Also today, Charlie Puth is in the UK starting his Whatever's Clever tour. He's clever. He is a musical genius, that boy. He's at the Eventim Apollo in London tonight. Here he is with Meghan Trainor being a little bit cheeky with Marvin Gaye on Magic Radio.
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0: Michael Jackson, whose biopic recently took $1 billion at the box office, making it the biggest biopic ever. $1 billion at the box office is just two bags of popcorn, though, isn't it? This is Magic Radio. I'm Dan, playing you the best variety from the 80s to now. Looking ahead to tonight's football match as well. England-Argentina in the World Cup semi. My local train station, Birmingham Moor Street, has rebranded itself as, after England's success so far, as Bellingham Moor Street. That's clever, isn't it? Very good. Also on the Magic Radio Breakfast Show this morning, Harriet's cat Simba predicted an England win for tonight. So all the signs are there for big success later on tonight. The guys will be back, Harry Judd and Harriet Scott, tomorrow morning when you wake up to either celebrate the win, ease you through potential hangover, or console you if you need it. That's when you wake up tomorrow here on Magic Radio. Next, if you were a teenager in the mid to late 90s, you'll love the telly tune I've got for you. And then Maroon 5. And then at 7:30 tonight, Lamar is back with a summery soul pick on a lovely warm evening. 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

0: 5. Sugar? No thanks, I'm sweet enough already. This is Magic Radio, the best variety from the 80s to now with Wednesday's Perfect Playlist. And all this week, as we're in another heat wave, although nowhere near as intense as the last one, thank goodness, Lamar is joining us with a lovely summery soul tune every night at 7:30. So far, we've had music from Aswad. Last night, it was Anita Baker. All of these songs plucked from his Sunday evening show, which is at 7 o'clock every Sunday on Magic Radio. Should we get another one?
1: All right, my friends. Let's keep the energy high with this next one. Big vocals, sky high whistle notes, and a beat that's pure sunshine. It could only be Mariah Carey. Here's Emotions.

0: chosen by Lamar as his summary soul choice for you tonight on the Perfect Playlist. That was Mariah Carey and Emotions. And Lamar will be back with another choice tomorrow night for another warm evening. Emotions running high ahead of the football tonight. We have already had one win today on Magic Radio, which might be a good omen. Congratulations to recent retiree Lynn in Liverpool, who was listening to Magic Radio's No Repeat Workday, although for her it's a no work workday, isn't it? She spotted our repeat today. All this week and just this week, we are repeating one song a day during the 9 to 5 No Repeat Workday. If you spot that song, there could be £250 for you to share among your workmates. Now, Lynn doesn't work, so she's going to spend it on her chums on a lovely weekend away, which is brilliant, isn't it? That could be you winning tomorrow morning. Make sure you're listening from 9. Harry and Harriet will have the non-stop hour to kickstart another No Repeat Workday. Hear that one repeat, and you could be winning £250 for yourself and your workmates as well. And next, more of the best variety from the 80s to now, from Fleetwood Mac to Katy Perry, and then to steady your nerves ahead of the football, or to prepare you for a night of relaxing classics on Mellow Magic, Ronan Keating. 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

0: This is Magic Radio. It's the perfect playlist for Wednesday. I'm Dan here every night between 7 and 8 with an hour of songs to sum up the day and prepare you for your evening. Today is Wednesday, the 15th of July. Happy birthday to you. If it's yours, I hope there's been cake. You share it with some big showbiz names. Forrest Whitaker, incredible actor, is 65. Ollie Alexander, pop star from years and years, he's 36 today. And national treasure Celia Imrie is 74. Now, she's had an amazing acting career, but it seems to be being defined by her appearance on Celebrity Traitors last year, where she did a little toot in Claudia's hut.
1: 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What just happened?
2: 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It's nerves, but I always own up.
1: I always own up too.
0: She was a national treasure way before that, but it very much cemented it for me, I think. Right, there's a big night of footy ahead. If you need to calm your nerves at any point, maybe during a hydration break or a half-time, or just before penalties, which are probably inevitable, remember Mellow Magic is on here on Magic Radio. It's also there if you're not into the football at all. Nicky Chapman has 4 hours of relaxing classics as the perfect antidote to it all. A whole night of songs.

0: Beyonce at the end of Wednesday's Perfect Playlist on Magic Radio. I'm Dan Morrissey. That's it from me. Nikki Chapman is here with tonight's Mellow Magic. Give her 20 minutes. She'll have relaxing classics from Bruno Mars, Billy Ocean and Whitney Houston. Good luck to the England team and good luck to you if you haven't phoned in sick for work tomorrow. Have a good one. Magic Radio.
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15: Well, good evening to you on this Wednesday evening. Ready to settle in with me, Nikki Chapman, for tonight's Mellow Magic? Here we go.

Bruno Mars, When I Was Your Man, who's in concert at Wembley for 6 nights. It kicks off on the 18th of July. That will be huge, absolutely huge. So good evening to you. It is a midweek Mellow Magic and welcome to the show with me, Chappers. Now, I'm going to start by saying I was coming into Mellow Magic Towers and it seemed everyone was heading home. Everybody literally was heading home. Now, why is that, I wonder? So here is the deal. A very important match has just kicked off and some of you will be watching it. Now, I'm going to say with the sound turned down, with us on in the background, that is the perfect way, the perfect solution to watching the game tonight. We are here to look after you. I'm also aware some of you may be listening to Magic and not wanting to hear the score with the aim of perhaps watching it later. That's what happened with my husband and I spoiled it and he's only just talking to me, so I've got to be a bit careful on that one. And there's going to be a lot of people who are not interested at all and all is acceptable to me. So here is the Chappers deal. If, and it's a big if, I do mention the England versus Argentina semi-final game. It's quite a big one, isn't it? I'm going to give you a spoiler alert warning. Yeah, time to dip the sound for, well, it could be like 30 seconds or something. And then please, please do come back to us. Now, how does that sound? Is that fair? I think it's fair. I don't want to ruin anyone's evening. I want to hold your hand and I want to look after you with these beautiful tunes. And we can all keep calm then, can't we? Here's George Michael and Careless Whisper on tonight's Mellow Magic.

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2: Don't you love it? Oh, it's so good!
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0: say we promise you fabulous music. Doesn't get much better, does it, than Prince. The most beautiful girl in the world this midweek, Mellow Magic. Gonna say hello to Laura, who's got in touch. She says, hi, Nikki. I am not watching the England game. I can't cope with all that tension and being so anxious. So I'm going to be in bed listening to Mellow Magic with you. Much better. Thank you, Laura. I think in these situations, it's do what makes you happy. Do what makes you happy, and we are delighted to keep you company. If you would like a little mention, as Laura's just done, why don't you get in touch? You know the number, 61054. Start your message with magic. Let me know if you want a little dedication, if you're celebrating something, where you are at the moment, anything you like, or you can drop me an email, nikki@magic.co.uk, and I spell Nikki, N-I-C-K-I. Also with that address, you can drop me an email at any time. We open it up. It's always open to you, so if you want a dedication, perhaps later on in the week, next week, you can always drop me a line. It is Mellow Magic here on this Wednesday evening with plenty more on the way to really help you to relax and wind down. So important. We've got the Bangles coming up, Westlife, and also Wilson Phillips with me, Nikki Chapman.
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Westlife, You Raise Me Up. Do you ever listen to songs and you just listen to them and then some days you really pay attention to the lyrics? It is so beautiful. I know Brian Kennedy did a great version of that, but that is so lovely. Westlife, You Raise Me Up. Terry from London's got in touch. He says, hi, Nikki. I'm watching the England game, but it's turned down slightly and Mellow Magic is on to soothe my nerves. Great show and thank you. Terry, we are here to please. And I think that's the perfect combination. Watch it, but have us on to hold your hand. And Dave in Bristol's got in touch. He says, I'm cooking a homemade curry for the family while singing along to the radio. I hope everyone has a great night. That's a nice way of putting it, Dave. Thank you. Yes, we've got fingers crossed, haven't we, that everything goes well.

Lady Gaga and Bradley Cooper and Shallow on tonight's Mellow Magic. Now, you can relax. I'm not giving out any scores, but I am talking about the breakfast show this morning. It was very funny. On the show, Harriet's cat Simba predicted an England win for tonight. Only time is going to tell. Who needs the octopus when we have Simba on board, eh? Your Magic Radio Breakfast Show is back tomorrow with Harriet Scott and Harry Judd to console you or to celebrate the World Cup. Well, getting closer to the World Cup. That's what we're going to say. Along with all your favourites, including The Reflex, your non-stop 9 o'clock hour and the Daily Double Dose. But it is Wednesday evening here on Mellow Magic and the great music continues with Gloria Estefan and the Miami Sound Machine and a huge 2003 hit from Will Young. Oh, always close to my heart.

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0: The Lighthouse Family and High. Playing that for James in Nottingham, who says, just got back from a 5-mile run and I'm now treating myself to a takeaway pizza. Do you know what? I hope it's quite cool in Nottingham, James, running in this heat. It's quite warm down here, but I know I'm going up further south, or sort of further north over the weekend. I'm going up to Scotland and I was looking at the weather and it's about 19 degrees, which will be a welcome break, I can tell you. It is Nikki Chapman here and thank you for spending your Wednesday evening with Mellow Magic. If you give me 20 minutes, I'll bring you our game. You know it, the Mellow Years, plus more beautiful tunes to help you to relax to. From Tracy Chapman, Macy Gray, and also a whacking great ballad from Heart. Mellow Magic, Mellow Magic,
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0: Good evening to you if you've just joined us. Playing you Heart and These Dreams on Mellow Magic. I'm going to be honest, footy is on in the studio. I'm not giving anything away. Second half has just started. So it is Nikki Chapman here on tonight's Mellow Magic. We are keeping it very mellow to help you. We definitely are. But I'm going to put something out there. How would you like to win a Magic Radio mug? Yeah, I thought you would. Now's your chance as we play this.
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0: Why not? It is the Mellow Years. It's our game where we ask you to guess the year, one of our favourite Mellow Magic tracks. And if you get it right, you can win the mug. To help you on your way, we always give you a few little clues, don't we? Yes, we like to help you. In the year the next song came out, first clue, July of the year we're after, smoking was banned in enclosed public places and workplaces in England. Scotland, Wales and Northern Ireland had already introduced similar bans. Can you remember going into a pub and people were smoking? I mean, it seems so foreign now, but yeah, there you go. It was banned in July of the year we're after. Second clue, this is such a good show. Britain's Got Talent. It was launched in the UK in the year that we're after. And the third clue, Pirates of the Caribbean at World's End became one of the highest grossing films of that year. So there you go. Three clues to help you along the way, to hold your hand. And if you think you know the year the song was released, why don't you give us a call when we open the line shortly on 03444 77 888. They're going to open as soon as the next song starts. They're going to close at 9:18. If you want a distraction, come and play the Mellow Years. Come on, you know you want to. Yeah, we're going to choose one of you at random once you've called in. We're going to give you a call back and we're going to get you on the show. So let me give you that number again, 03444 77 888. I need to find out from you what year this song was released, please.

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0: Celine Dion, Think Twice, who, of course, as we know, is back on the road in the autumn. We're so delighted for her. Now, if you are still calling for the Mellow Years, I'm going to ask you not to, because the lines are officially closed. One of you is going to be chosen at random to come on the show for a little chatter with me and hopefully win themselves that magic radio mug. All the very best. On the way, more timeless tunes for a Wednesday night from Emily Sande, Mariah Carey and Chicago. We are keeping it very chill tonight.
1: Yes, I've saved again.
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0: Mariah Carey and Without You on tonight's Mellow Magic with Nikki Chapman. And it is time to play this.
1: The Mellow Years
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0: Of course, it is the Mellow Years. It's our game where we ask you to guess the year of one of our tracks. And if you get it correct, you can win yourself a Magic Radio mug. She's been chosen at random, and I'm delighted she's joining us on this Wednesday evening. Hello to you, Laura.
3: Hello.
0: How are we this evening?
3: I'm all right, thank you. I've just been looking at the score, but I won't say nothing.
0: Oh, do you know what? You are so good. I said you might have heard a little bit earlier at the top of the show. I was saying, you know, if I'm going to give the score out, I'll give everybody plenty of warning so that they can turn us down and bring them back. But so tell me, you've got us on, you're listening to Mellow Magic, but you've got the game on in the background. Is that right?
3: No, I haven't. All I'm doing is I'm just going on Google and asking
0: them. You're doing well.
3: Yes.
0: Now, tell me about your day today. What did you get up to?
3: Well, I went to work, as we always do. I work in a primary school. There's three of us that work in the kitchen. Today was roast dinner day, which it always is on a Wednesday.
0: Oh, my goodness. Yeah. Why didn't they do that at my primary school? Roast dinner Wednesday?
3: I don't know whether they did it at mine. I think we did have roast dinners.
0: Shall we give a little shout-out to the two people that you work with in the kitchens?
3: Joe and Liz
0: that you work with. So tomorrow, they can go on the Rayo app and they can have a little listen back, can't they, to their dedication.
3: Yes.
0: Wonderful. Well, you know what? I really, really want you to win this Magic Radio mug. Anyone who works in education, we appreciate it so much. You keep those pupils well fed and happy, and that is so important. So let's see if we can pay you back by winning you that Magic Radio mug.
3: Yes.
0: A little bit earlier, I played Take That's For All the World. For that mug, what year did they release that as a single, please?
3: 2007.
0: You know what, Laura? You're a winner!
3: Woo-hoo!
0: Yay! Well done to you! Brilliant! Well deserved. Well deserved.
3: Yes.
0: And thank you for being part of Mellow Magic.
3: It's okay.
0: I know you sometimes text in and email in and stuff.
3: I do.
0: We do love that. You're one of our regulars.
3: Yes.
0: So a huge thank you. You take care, my lovely.
3: Bye
0: bye.
3: Cheers.
0: Bye-bye. Aww. Bye. So lovely talking to Laura. Well done on her on winning a Magic Radio mug.
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Craig David walking away on tonight's Mellow Magic. So for a minute, I'm not going to talk about the football because I want to talk to you about Girl Band Summer. Yeah, we have loads of shows and playlists in our Raya app for you to enjoy, especially when you think of how glorious the weather is at the moment. Now, if you fancy it, you can catch Melanie C's perfect playlist from Friday evening on our, she did a very special show for us, so you can listen to that on our Raya app. Or we've got another special show, which I'd like to mention because, well, I did host it, celebrating 3 decades of the Spice Girls. Again, you can get all of that and plenty more in our Raya app. Why not? If you're in the garden, in the car, whatever you're up to, tunes there for you and some amazing stories as well. But stay with me tonight, please, because here on Mellow Magic, I've got more timeless chill tunes to come for you. It is a midweek Wednesday. We deserve it. Yusundur and Naina Cherry and George Ezra coming up.

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13: On game day, it has to be your lucky pants. 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

0: Lionel Richie, Say You, Say Me. This is Mellow Magic with Nikki Chapman, and thank you for spending your Wednesday evening with me. I do appreciate it. If you give me 20 minutes, I'll give you more beautiful, relaxing classics from some of the world's greatest artists. How about some Maria McKee? We've got Foreigner lined up, and also a beautiful track from Charlie Puth on the way.
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0: 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Good evening, I'm Nikki Chapman, and if you need a slight distraction, we are here for you. It is Wednesday's Mellow Magic.

Good evening to you. It is Nikki Chapman here, and thank you for joining us on tonight's Mellow Magic. Now, at the start of the evening, I promise not to give away any scores, as I know some of you will be waiting to watch the game a little bit later on, especially if you're working. So I am keeping to my word, and, well, let us distract you with the next 2 hours' most beautiful songs ever.

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1: Oh, I know. 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Oh, man. I should do this for a living.
0: It feels good to be Boatu. It feels good to Geico.

0: Boy's Own, father and son, playing that for Sarah from York. She said, Nikki, I've had a really difficult day at work today and I'm now curled up on the sofa with a cuppa, brackets, not watching the footy, with my Labrador beside me, enjoying a cosy evening listening to the show. Please, can you play something relaxing? Sarah, what I hope so over the next 2 hours, I hope I find the perfect song to help you to relax to, because we've got so much coming up, but thanks for getting in touch. And we're going to be bringing you and everyone else the best chill tunes. This is what we need on a Wednesday night. We need to stay calm and relaxed. How about music from Whitney Houston, Blue featuring Elton John and Leanne Rimes, all coming up for you on Mellow Magic.
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1: This is Mellow Magic.

We're keeping those mellow tunes coming, aren't we? Blue featuring Elton John. Sorry seems to be the hardest word. Now, around this time, we like to share some good news. And because tonight is such a big night in football, we decided to share this one with you. And don't worry, I'm not giving out any scores. This week, England legend Alan Shearer surprised a local football team with a real heartwarming gesture. He presented amateur team, the Newcastle Panthers, with a £2,000 grant. Now, the Panthers, the first LGBTQ plus friendly football team in the Northeast, were the lucky recipients of the funds as part of a much wider scheme. And it's particularly special as we know, Alan has been covering the World Cup in the US, so he took time out of his busy schedule to present the team with the grant. And that £2,000 goes towards helping, well, lots of people, as well as lots of local sports clubs across the UK and Ireland as part of this scheme. And the funding is targeted towards providing sporting opportunities to all, including those in deprived areas, those in marginalised groups, and to clubs aimed at making sport accessible for those with disabilities. We know the joy that sport brings, and it's so important to open it up to the wider community.

0: Now, all this week on Magic Radio, we're breaking the no-repeat workday. Now, it's normally the one thing that we promise, but every day you need to be listening out for the one song, just one song, that we're going to play twice. And today, it was retiree Lynn in Liverpool who spotted we played Shania Twain, Man, I Feel Like a Woman, and we played it twice. She won £250 for a weekend away with her friends. How lovely is that? Absolutely perfect. Now, tomorrow, it could be you. Make sure you're logged on and listening by 9 o'clock. And if we do break the no-repeat workday, you could be winning that cash. Continuing on Mellow Magic right now, though, I've got more relaxing classics. I think we all need them on the way from George Benson and Gabrielle. Mellow Magic.
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0: Shania Twain from this moment on. Keeping it very mellow this evening, and it is Nikki Chapman here, and thank you for letting us keep you company on this midweek Wednesday evening. 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
0: Hello, it is Nikki here and our final hour together, playing you the most beautiful, relaxing songs this evening on Mellow Magic.

Got to let those last notes play out, haven't we? Berlin, Take My Breath Away kicked off this hour. Then you heard Annie Lennox and Why, and I've just played you DJ Sammy and Heaven. It is time for our Mellow Musings with me, Nikki Chapman, where we offer you a little something to take into tomorrow. And it's something quite important because today is National Give Something Away Day, but you can do this on any day. And there's a famous quote, one person's rubbish is another person's treasure. And it doesn't literally mean junk or rubbish, but items that can serve someone else better. And the day encourages people to give freely to others without expecting anything in return. And this is also a good way to declutter and pass on things that no longer fit us or perhaps we don't like. I work in a charity shop, a local charity shop to me, and I love working there as a volunteer. But in actual fact, taking clothes in, it makes it so much easier to declutter your wardrobe because someone else is going to love it. And especially if you give it to somebody or perhaps you hand it over to a charity, it will live on and on. We like to call it pre-loved, don't we? And even though giving is a selfless act, the reward does go both ways. We benefit from feeling good about giving and perhaps making someone's day. And at the same time, we also let go of items that we no longer need and are just lying around. And we know we don't need to keep buying stuff. We know that, don't we? We also learn to be grateful for all our blessings. And it does make us feel like responsible people who are improving the community. So today is National Give Something Away Day. But perhaps this weekend, you might be pottering around the apartment, the flat, the house, and you see something and you really don't need it anymore. It's been much loved, but it's ready for someone else. Why don't you give it away? You'll feel so much better.

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1: Oh, I know. 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
0: It feels good to be Boatu. It feels good to Geico.

0: you know what? When times are tough, listen to Barbara Streisand. Woman in Love, what a beautiful song. And this has made me laugh. It's from Tom in Norwich, who says, I've just put the kids to bed. And now it's finally time to relax with a glass of wine and your brilliant music. Tom, you must have the patience of a saint. I wonder what they're going to be like tomorrow. If they're very small, they might be a little bit mowly. But if they're bigger ones, you're going to be all right, aren't you? This is Mellow Magic playing you the best songs to soundtrack your Wednesday evening. Now, on the way, more beautiful tunes from Seal. We've got Ed Sheeran and U2 coming up.
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better now. This is Mellow Magic with Nikki Chapman playing you Ed Sheeran and Lego House. Going to say hello to Sophie from Exeter. She says, please can I have a mention for my sister? Her name is Danielle. We've been having a movie night and we've got plenty of popcorn still going. Thank you for the feel-good tunes. Do you know what? Wherever you are, whatever you're doing, if you pop us on, we will always keep you company. And Hannah from Lincoln says, I'm catching up on some knitting while listening to my favourite station. Wishing everyone a peaceful evening. Hannah, wise words tonight. Wise words. Here's you too.

0: 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It is our sister station. They have so many beautiful summer songs to share with you. And for the next few weeks, Lamar is going to be on every lunchtime with his daily playlists. You're going to hear all your favourites. How about some classics from the likes of Aretha and Stevie? And then they're also introducing newer tracks from Bruno Mars and Beyonce. 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

0: soul. What an evening. It is time to say goodbye to Wednesday and good night from me. So thank you for choosing to spend your evening with us. Mellow Magic is a very special family, isn't it? And I'll see you tomorrow if I've still got my voice.
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Radio. Thank you, Chappers, on Mellow Magic. And I don't know about you, I definitely needed some mellow in my life tonight after that very intense 90 minutes of disappointing night for England against Argentina. That really was quite intense for 90 minutes there, wasn't it? So definitely needed that mellow. Thank you, Nikki. Back with more tonight. Mellow Magic every night through the week from 8 to wind things down and keep us calm at the end of the day. And welcome, it's Paul Hayes through the night playing at the best variety from the 80s to now. With Justin Bieber coming up, he's going to be performing at the halftime show, of course, at the World Cup final on Sunday. And now it's Queen.

If There's Any Justice on Magic Radio with the best variety from the 80s to now. It's Paul Hayes with you into the early hours of Thursday. And as it's going to be another sunny day ahead, Magic Soul is a really good soundtrack through the day. You get Lamar at lunchtime, by the way, at 1 with his Summer Soul playlist while you're having your lunch. And, of course, the best variety of Soul and Motown all through the day. 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Or, of course, listen at home with your smart speaker. 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
1: 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Or barely awake. Paddle to the metal. Oh, man. I should do this for a living.
0: It feels good to be Boatu. 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

Alexander O'Neill, Criticise on Magic Radio with Paul Hayes. If you're up late, maybe having just watched the football, maybe you're working through the night, whatever you're doing, wherever you're at in your day, welcome. 16th of July today's Thursday, and Buxton International Festival continues later with jazz and opera and all kinds of music and events. There's the Edinburgh Jazz and Blues Festival, which is on until Sunday, and of course the Great Yorkshire Show, which continues near Harrogate as well, and the Open Championship at Royal Birkdale continues today. I've got Alex Warren coming up, that brilliant song Ordinary next, after Everything But the Girl.

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0: population, the only way is up on Magic Radio. I'm Paul Hayes, and of course most of the country heading towards the end of term, and that means school reports season. So all this week Tom and Kat are going to be revealing what was in their school reports and what the teachers really meant by what they said. You can join Tom and Kat on Magic Radio home time later this afternoon from 4. And if you are a teacher, by the way, I just want to give you a bit of a shout out, because I know it's been quite a busy couple of weeks heading towards the end of term, hasn't it, with school productions and maybe residential trips and school reports and just getting everything sorted for the end of term. So shout to you if you're a teacher nearly there. Some Westlife coming up, Swear It Again, and I've got Duffy's Mercy and Aswad all to come next. Magic Radio.
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0: Lovely to be with you on Magic Radio, always playing the best variety from the 80s to now. It's Paul Hayes as we head towards the weekend, hurtling towards the end of term and into the summer holidays, of course, getting started. And lots happening this weekend. Camp Good Life is on in North Wales. We've got the Leeds Pride happening this weekend as well. And Bruno Mars starting his 6 sold-out shows at Wembley this coming Saturday as well. And if you are going at any point during the romantic tour, I've got something from Bruno Mars coming up in the next 20 minutes. Stay with me for that. Some Take That and The Cause all to come next.
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